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8: River City's weather. Here's a look at your forecast. Lows dip down to about 55 tonight under partly cloudy skies with a slight chance for rain. Winds out of the west, 8 to 15 miles per hour. Highs around 71 tomorrow, mainly sunny skies. Lows around 52 tomorrow night, mainly clear. And that's your updated forecast. I'm meteorologist Paul Frombly. Get the latest weather updates online at minnesotadailyweather.com. Right now, it's 80 degrees.
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6: Here's a look at your forecast. Lows dip down to about 55 tonight under partly cloudy skies with a slight chance for rain. Winds out of the west, 8 to 15 miles per hour. Highs around 71 tomorrow, mainly sunny skies. Lows around 52 tomorrow night, mainly clear. And that's your updated forecast. I'm meteorologist Paul Trombley. Get the latest weather updates online at minnesotadailyweather.com. Right now, it's 80 degrees.
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12: River City's weather. Here's a look at your forecast. Lows dip down to about 55 tonight under partly cloudy skies with a slight chance of rain. Winds out of the west, 8 to 15 miles per hour. High temperatures reach up to 71 tomorrow. Lots of sunshine. Mainly clear skies tomorrow night. Lows dip down to about 52. And that's your updated forecast. I'm meteorologist Paul Trombley. Get the latest weather updates online at minnesotadailyweather.com. Right now, it's 71 degrees.
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2: River City's weather.
3: Here's a look at your forecast. Lows dip down to about 55 tonight under partly cloudy skies with a slight chance of rain. Winds out of the west, 8 to 15 miles per hour. High temperatures reach up to 71 tomorrow. Lots of sunshine. Mainly clear skies. Tomorrow night, lows dip down to about 52. And that's your updated forecast. I'm meteorologist Paul Trombley. Get the latest weather updates online at minnesotadailyweather.com. Right now, it's 71 degrees.
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9: Here's a look at your forecast. Lows dip down to about 55 tonight under partly cloudy skies with a slight chance of rain. Winds out of the west, 8 to 15 miles per hour. High temperatures reach up to 71 tomorrow. Lots of sunshine. Mainly clear skies tomorrow night. Lows dip down to about 52. And that's your updated forecast. I'm meteorologist Paul Trombley. Get the latest weather updates online at MinnesotaDailyWeather.com. Right now, it's 72 degrees.
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10: Here's a look at your forecast. Lows dip down to about 55 tonight under partly cloudy skies with a slight chance of rain. Winds out of the west, 8 to 15 miles per hour. High temperatures reach up to 71 tomorrow. Lots of sunshine. Mainly clear skies tomorrow night. Lows dip down to about 52. And that's your updated forecast. I'm meteorologist Paul Frombly. Get the latest weather updates online at minnesotadailyweather.com. Right now, it's 72 degrees.
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9: Here's a look at your forecast. Lows dip down to about 55 tonight under partly cloudy skies with a slight chance of rain. Winds out of the west, 8 to 15 miles per hour. High temperatures reach up to 71 tomorrow. Lots of sunshine. Mainly clear skies tomorrow night. Lows dip down to about 52. And that's your updated forecast. I'm meteorologist Paul Trombley. Get the latest weather updates online at MinnesotaDailyWeather.com. Currently 73.
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8: Here's a look at your forecast. Lows dip down to about 55 tonight under partly cloudy skies with a slight chance of rain. Winds out of the west, 8 to 15 miles per hour. High temperatures reach up to 71 tomorrow. Lots of sunshine. Mainly clear skies tomorrow night. Lows dip down to about 52. And that's your updated forecast. I'm meteorologist Paul Trombley. Get the latest weather updates online at minnesotadailyweather.com. Currently 73.
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10: Here's a look at your forecast. Lows dip down to about 55 tonight under partly cloudy skies with a slight chance of rain. Winds out of the west, 8 to 15 miles per hour. High temperatures reach up to 71 tomorrow. Lots of sunshine. Mainly clear skies tomorrow night. Lows dip down to about 52. And that's your updated forecast. I'm meteorologist Paul Trombley. Get the latest weather updates online at minnesotadailyweather.com. Currently 73.
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9: Here's a look at your forecast. Lows dip down to about 55 tonight under partly cloudy skies with a slight chance of rain. Winds out of the west, 8 to 15 miles per hour. High temperatures reach up to 71 tomorrow. Lots of sunshine. Mainly clear skies tomorrow night. Lows dip down to about 52. And that's your updated forecast. I'm meteorologist Paul Trombley. Get the latest weather updates online at minnesotadailyweather.com. Currently 73.
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17: Here's a look at your forecast. Lows dip down to about 55 overnight under partly cloudy skies with a slight chance for rain. Northwesterly winds 5 to 10 miles per hour. Mainly clear Friday. Daytime highs approaching 71. Friday night, 52. And that's your updated forecast. I'm meteorologist Paul Trombley. Get the latest weather updates online at MinnesotaDailyWeather.com. Currently, it's 72 degrees.
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8: River City's weather. Here's a look at your forecast. Lows dip down to about 55 overnight under partly cloudy skies with a slight chance for rain. Northwesterly winds 5 to 10 miles per hour. Mainly clear Friday. Daytime highs approaching 71. Friday night, 52. And that's your updated forecast. I'm meteorologist Paul Trombley. Get the latest weather updates online at minnesotadailyweather.com. Currently, it's 72 degrees.
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8: Here's a look at your forecast. Chance for showers overnight, otherwise partly cloudy skies. Lows around 55. Northwest winds 8 to 15 miles per hour. Slight chance of rain showers Friday. Daytime highs approaching 71. Mainly clear skies. And that's your updated forecast. I'm meteorologist Paul Trombley. Get the latest weather updates online at MinnesotaDailyWeather.com. Right now, 66.
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3: River City's weather. Here's a look at your forecast. Chance for showers overnight, otherwise partly cloudy skies. Lows around 55. Northwest winds 8 to 15 miles per hour. Slight chance of rain showers Friday. Daytime highs approaching 71. Mainly clear skies. And that's your updated forecast. I'm meteorologist Paul Frombly. Get the latest weather updates online at MinnesotaDailyWeather.com. Right now, 66.
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8: River City's weather. Here's a look at your forecast. Chance for showers overnight, otherwise partly cloudy skies. Lows around 55. Northwest winds 8 to 15 miles per hour. Slight chance of rain showers Friday. Daytime highs approaching 71. Mainly clear skies. And that's your updated forecast. I'm meteorologist Paul Frombly. Get the latest weather updates online at MinnesotaDailyWeather.com. Currently, it's 64 degrees.
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11: River City's weather. Here's a look at your forecast. Chance for showers overnight, otherwise partly cloudy skies. Lows around 55. Northwest winds 8 to 15 miles per hour. Slight chance of rain showers Friday. Daytime highs approaching 71. Mainly clear skies. And that's your updated forecast. I'm meteorologist Paul Frombly. Get the latest weather updates online at minnesotadailyweather.com. Currently, it's 64 degrees.
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13: Here's a look at your forecast. Slight chance for showers overnight, otherwise partly cloudy skies. Lows around 55. Northwesterly winds 8 to 15 miles per hour. Lots of sunshine Friday. Slight chance of rain showers. Highs level off around 71. And that's your updated forecast. I'm meteorologist Paul Trombley. Get the latest weather updates online at minnesotadailyweather.com. Right now, 63.
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7: Here's a look at your forecast. Slight chance for showers overnight, otherwise partly cloudy skies. Lows around 55. Northwesterly winds 8 to 15 miles per hour. Lots of sunshine Friday. Slight chance of rain showers. Highs level off around 71. And that's your updated forecast. I'm meteorologist Paul Trombley. Get the latest weather updates online at minnesotadailyweather.com. Right now, 63.
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7: Here's a look at your forecast. Lows dip down to about 55 overnight under partly cloudy skies with a slight chance of rain showers, northwest winds 5 to 10 miles per hour. Sunshine mixed with clouds at times. Friday, slight chance for showers. High temperatures reach up to 70. And that's your updated forecast. I'm meteorologist Paul Trombley. Get the latest weather updates online at minnesotadailyweather.com. Right now, it's 63 degrees.
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9: River City's weather. Here's a look at your weatherology forecast, brought to you by Ag Country. Sunshine mixed with clouds at times today, with daytime highs approaching 70. Winds out of the northwest, 8 to 15 miles per hour. Partly cloudy again tonight, lows dip down to about 51. And that's your updated forecast. I'm meteorologist Paul Trombley. Get the latest weather updates online at minnesotadailyweather.com. Right now, 59.
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8: River City's weather. Here's a look at your weatherology forecast, brought to you by Ag Country. Sunshine mixed with clouds at times today, with daytime highs approaching 70, winds out of the northwest, 8 to 15 miles per hour. Partly cloudy again tonight, lows dip down to about 51. And that's your updated forecast. I'm meteorologist Paul Trombley. Get the latest weather updates online at MinnesotaDailyWeather.com. Right now, 59.
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3: Fox News, I'm CJ Pop. A multi-million dollar judgment against the social media behemoth.
4: $567 million Meta is required to pay will go to an abatement fund. It will be used for the treatment of young people who are harmed by social media, as well as prevention, screenings, and evaluations.
3: Fox's Madeline Rivera, the money is on top of a $375 million penalty in March during an earlier phase of this case. Longtime U.S. Senator Marsha Blackburn up for a new job.
5: We absolutely have to unite as a party and defeat the Democrats.
3: She captures the Republican Tennessee primary for governor. She faces Democrat Jerry Green in November. Republican Carson Andy Ogles loses his primary challenge to Charlie Hatcher. 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
8: Temperatures being 30 degrees above average.
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9: River City's weather. Here's a look at your forecast. Skies turn partly to mostly sunny today as we'll top off at about 70. Winds out of the northwest from 10 to 15. Partly cloudy tonight, 51. Now with some sunshine and some scattered clouds Saturday, high of 73. Back to a low of 52 degrees Saturday night. And that's your updated forecast. I'm meteorologist Paul Trombley. Get the latest weather updates online at MinnesotaDailyWeather.com. 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

0: and Cherry Studios on this fabulous Friday. It's Bob and Cherry.
1: Friday.
2: Hey, boys.
1: Finally. How are you doing? Welcome to the show. We've got, of course, we have your Zippy Zodiac with Charlie a little bit later in today's show. What do the stars have in store for you? And why is it always so wonderful for Gemini and such a whooping for Scorpio? Plus, we're gonna introduce you to a very bored teenage boy who was so bored that he thought, I might as well become a hitman. And that's what he did. We've got morons in the news. And we have the People's Movie Critic, How Zippy Friday. Tell the people what you're reviewing today, Lamar.
3: Oh, Spider-Man, Brand New Day. Yes.
1: And you saw it in the movie theater, of course, right? Was it a good experience that day?
3: With a ton of people. Yes, it was a great experience. And it was like in the afternoon when normally nobody's there. Parking lot was slam full. Oh, buddy.
1: So would you say that you saw Spider-Man Brand New Day in a packed theater with other human beings, 99.9% of them complete strangers? Is that fair?
3: Yes.
1: Well, you're very lucky that you made it through the movie, because let me tell you what happened at a screening of Spider-Man Brand New Day at, and the name of the movie theater was the Plaza Boca Grande in Cartagena, Colombia. People are sitting, it's a packed theater. It's just like you just described. Every seat is filled. They're watching Spider-Man Brand New Day when one of the theater goers unleashed a bout of flatulence so extreme that it sent hundreds of moviegoers stampeding into the hallway and lobby, screaming, holding their noses, and gagging. I wish I was making this up. It's so gross. I wish I was making this up.
2: I feel like this is a story in The Onion.
1: I know. Listen, it was so bad that theater management and ticket holders thought that perhaps someone had lit some sort of like stink bomb or some sort of firecracker. Like, they thought, they couldn't believe that it came from a human being. Now, the screening wasn't canceled. A handful of people decided to go back into the theater to watch the rest of the movie. Most of them left and they didn't even ask for a refund. That's how bad it was.
2: Wow.
1: So, and Lamar, I know you're under your desk in the fetal position, and I apologize. But this is so, so, so horrible. And you have to ask, like, here's what I'm, that individual who never came forward, nobody owned it, okay? That individual probably needs to seek medical attention. Because,
3: oh,
1: Max.
3: Oh, my God.
2: Sherry.
1: Does that, can we have compassion and say that that human being probably needs to see a doctor?
3: I mean, come on.
1: You didn't just evacuate a movie theater. You evacuated a movie theater in the beginning of Spider-Man Brand New Day, and people, it was so bad that people didn't even ask for their money back. That person needs to go to the hospital. Yeah.
2: I mean, what have you eaten that's going to happen?
1: And roadkill?
2: And perhaps,
1: did you eat something that was on the road?
2: Could you realize what's going on? And for the betterment of all, just leave the theater. You leave the theater.
3: Yes.
1: It was very selfish. But in that person's defense, because, you know, we don't know the burdens others are carrying. In that person's defense, that may have been the first time that ever happened, and they had no idea that was going to happen. But I would suggest that if you scrape up a dead armadillo off the road and eat it, you might want to brace for that. Oh, God.
2: It's really, really so disgusting.
1: It's such a shocking story. What shocks me about it, I've been doing this my entire adult life. I read a million things a day. I live online. I've never seen this before.
3: I've never heard of this.
1: I have never seen this before. I want to say to that human being who is apparently suffering from some gastrointestinal distress, sir or ma'am, If ever there was a candidate for the Metamucil Challenge. I think it might be you. We got more Hans in the news and the People's Movie Critic with Spider-Man, A Brand New Day. It's all coming up for you on your Friday. It's the Bob and Sherry Show.
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11: Here's a look at your forecast. Skies turn partly to mostly sunny today as we'll top off at about 70. Winds out of the northwest from 10 to 15. Partly cloudy tonight, 51. Now with some sunshine and some scattered clouds Saturday, high of 73. Back to a low of 52 degrees Saturday night. And that's your updated forecast. I'm meteorologist Paul Trombley. Get the latest weather updates online at MinnesotaDailyWeather.com. Right now, 61.
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2: Lamar, the pressure is on you. I got such a kick out of a Facebook post I saw yesterday afternoon from one of our listeners. Max, can you pull up Sylvia's post about Lamar and read it to him? Because this is just the best.
3: I love this too. So this is from Sylvia May, and this is the post. Shall I explain the picture or just read the post at this point?
2: Yeah, and then you can describe the picture. Yeah.
3: Okay. Some girls get jewelry, others get flowers. Happily, I got both for my birthday. But this might be the most unusual gift, 8 sticks of butter. Why? Because I question Lamar Richardson's constant praise of Irish butter. I grew up on a house brand margarine and thought I was quite the sophisticate as an adult because I only used just butter. I asked one of the best cooks I know, does it really make that big of a difference? So, for my birthday, she gave me 4 varieties to try. I'll run my experiment and report back. And she has neatly piled up these different kinds of Irish butter, including your favorite, Kerrygold.
4: I await her decision with bated breath.
3: Oh, one of those telling you Tillamook, which is out in Oregon.
4: Oh, yeah.
2: Plugra, the French butter. Yeah. She's got French butter, Irish butter, American butter. Thank God she's not cooking with margarine anymore. Folks, margarine isn't really food.
4: No.
2: I don't care. And you know what? Let big margarine come for me. I don't care. Come for me. Come for me, Parquet. Come for me. I can't believe it's butter because, sir, I assure you, I fully believe it's not butter. I never doubted it for a freaking second.
4: Yeah, you
2: Country crock is a crock of you know what.
4: Yeah.
2: I'm ready, big margarine. I ain't scared of you. Lamar, this is either the best thing that's ever happened to you or the worst. Because
4: no,
2: now you are fully responsible for yet another woman's happiness.
4: Well, when it comes to butter, I feel good about it. It's going to be great. I can't wait to see what she comes up with. I could be shocked, but I can't wait.
2: Sylvia, happy birthday. We have to say happy birthday to Sylvia from all of us.
4: Yeah. Happy birthday.
2: Yay.
3: You don't want us to sing.
2: And those are very different butters, so I can't wait to hear your review of each and every one of them. Coming up, we got morons in the news and the People's Movie Critic with Spider-Man Brand New Day. It's the Bob and Sherry Show.
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5: The Graham, North Carolina County Sheriff's Office reported that the mayor of Robbinsville, North Carolina, was arrested after drugs were found during a traffic stop. After deputies watched a car cross the center line a few times, they pulled it over. Mayor Adams was in the car and had a concealed firearm, some cocaine, and some drug paraphernalia. The driver of the car, Tanya Dawn Everett, 46, was arrested on an outstanding warrant. She was cited for driving with a revoked license, and she got a warning for driving left of center. Sheriff Russell W. Moody said in a statement, "No one is above the law. We remain committed to enforcing the law fairly, impartially, and equally for everyone." I'm not sure that the mayor is going to say you're doing a great job, but we're not worried about that. Now, here's what the charges are. Carrying a concealed firearm, possession of cocaine, possession of drug paraphernalia, possession of a Schedule II controlled substance, possession of methamphetamine, possession with intent to manufacture, sell, or deliver a Schedule II controlled substance, trafficking methamphetamine, and two counts of maintaining a vehicle, dwelling, or place for controlled substances.
6: Whew!
5: I mean, we didn't just have some stuff. We are evidently making and selling some stuff. So I don't know if we need to pay our elected officials a little bit more than what we're paying them. I'm not sure. I'm really not.
6: I mean, I felt like I could have gone out and gotten a drink during the list of charges and come back and you'd still be saying them. There are so many. This is when you know, like, you're not. There's no way you're getting away with this. There are just too many charges against you. You're going down for something.
5: No.
6: Wow.
5: And having somebody else driving you around was not helpful.
6: No.
5: Because she had no license and she's crossing the yellow line. So.
6: Well, you got to pick your chauffeur very carefully when you're a meth kingpin. You have to be kind of rigid about hiring. Let's go to Long Island, where Ariel Salgado, who's 35 years old, was out drinking with friends at a local bar. And she should not have been driving. But she went and got in that 2020 gray Mazda CX-5, and she took off down the road. Now, the police pulled her over not long after because she was flying down the road at Waverly on Waverly Avenue at 3 o'clock in the morning at about four times the speed limit. Police say that she reeked of booze. Her speech was slurred. She completely bombed the field sobriety tests. And then they ran the plates and they realized that the car was stolen. And here's what happened. She left the bar. She also drives a gray Mazda CX-5. That's a 2020. There was another gray Mazda CX-5 two cars down from hers, and the owner had left the keys in it. She accidentally stole somebody's car because it looked exactly like hers, and she was too blotto.
7: Oh, wow. I mean, wouldn't you know something wasn't
6: so
7: if you're blotto?
6: My favorite part of this, now she's in huge trouble. I mean, that is profound DUI, right? My favorite part of this is the sheriff said, "Let this be a reminder to not leave your keys in your car," which I didn't think anybody was doing anymore, much less in a bar parking lot in Long Island. Wait.
5: Yeah.
6: They contact the owner of the car and they explain what happened. And that guy was like, "Oh man, that could be any one of us." He refused to press charges. So our accidental auto thief is in big trouble with a gazillion DUI charges, but no stolen car because the guy would not allow them to charge her with it.
7: if somebody stole my car, I'm going to make sure the person is charged. Wouldn't you?
6: Yeah, not this.
7: Just go, oh, well, they were
6: not this dude.
7: No big deal.
6: Not this dude. He was like, hey, it was a mistake. She thought it was her car. It looked just like her car. She didn't wreck it. You know, she didn't do any damage to it. He was like, you know.
5: And he left the key in it, I guess.
6: Yeah, he left the key in it. His attitude was, hey, there but for the grace of God. Now, I know a lot of people hearing this are going, actually, I don't get really wasted and leave my car keys in my car at the bar. So that wasn't the grace of God. But whatever. He chose to be a good guy. And he spared her that Grand Theft Auto charge. That was not going to be helpful.
7: All right, maybe I would do that. I don't know.
6: Our girl's mugshot, we'll post this. Our girl's mugshot should remind you that you don't want to do any of this. Because the trouble you're in ain't worth any of the fun you had. That is Morons in the News. We got the People's Movie Critic coming up. This is The Bob and Sherry Show.
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10: 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I'm John Tesh with today's Intelligence for Your Life.
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13: Here's a look at your forecast. Skies turn partly to mostly sunny today as we'll top off at about 70. Winds out of the northwest from 10 to 15. Partly cloudy tonight, 51. Now with some sunshine and some scattered clouds Saturday, high of 73. Back to a low of 52 degrees Saturday night. And that's your updated forecast. I'm meteorologist Paul Trombley. Get the latest weather updates online at MinnesotaDailyWeather.com. Right now, 61.
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2: So Brian Koberger is spending the taxpayers' money in Idaho. He has been granted a new attorney. He is attempting to withdraw his guilty plea. We talked about it earlier this week. The guilty plea that he filed on his own after he pled guilty to the murders of four University of Idaho students. So he has a new lawyer. And my favorite part about that, you guys, is the lawyer was like, hey, man, I just got this case. I have to read the case file. I got to get up to speed. I got to meet with him. I got to check out the police reports. I know if I'm serving life in prison for four homicides, that didn't fill me with confidence.
3: No.
4: And it's just sort of customary when you get convicted of like murder or something, the first thing you do to try to get something done is blame your attorney.
2: Yeah.
5: Well, it's grounds for appeal.
4: And yeah,
5: to blame
4: exactly.
5: Your attorney is the grounds for appeal.
4: That's the grounds. I mean, it's automatic.
5: You know, it's so funny because one of our listeners pointed out that he's doing this around the same time that this documentary is coming out on Netflix about him. And you remember that the Menendez brothers had a movie and a documentary about them, and their legal stuff was raised at the same time. So I guess
2: you want to strike while the iron's hot, and the iron being, you know, public attention.
5: Right.
2: Here's the thing. It's so unlikely that he'll get a new trial. Like, from a legal standpoint, it's really unlikely. But if he did succeed in getting a new trial, here's what will happen. Do you remember why he did a plea deal? Do you remember the reason?

0: reason for the guilty plea deal?
1: Because of all the evidence they had against him?
0: Yeah. No, it's because Idaho has the death penalty.
1: Oh,
0: this was a death penalty case. And he didn't want to risk a death penalty case. So he and his lawyers did a plea deal to dodge the death penalty case. But if he is somehow, against all odds, able to get a new trial, that is, once again, the death penalty is back on the table.
2: Yeah.
0: So you know what I think we have here? I think we have here a guilty and sick individual who did not think it was going to go this way, and he cannot believe that it's over, and he cannot accept his fate. And this is just a waste of everyone's... No, this is just a way... He can't stand prison. We know that. He didn't expect to get caught and convicted. He thinks he's the smartest guy in the room.
2: Yeah.
0: And he can't face that the rest of his life is in those four cinder block walls. This is him being desperate to recapture attention and maybe rewrite the ending. This is like a comic book villain, y'all.
1: It is like a comic book villain. But the fact that he was in law enforcement as a degree, and then
0: criminal justice major,
1: and then was going to commit a crime. I don't know. Maybe he thought that he would learn everything he could about it to make sure he'd cover his tracks. But he did a really
0: so arrogant.
2: He didn't learn enough
1: of that. Yeah.
0: He's so arrogant, and between the taxpayer dollars, which are egregious, and the pain being inflicted on the families, which is disgraceful. But this is our system, and you know what? We have to let it do its thing, because this is how we prevent, hopefully, innocent people from going down. Not that we think he's in that category.
2: No.
0: It's the Bob and Sherry Show.
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0: 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I love you guys.
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2: News. I'm Gianna Gelosi. President Trump says an agreement with Iran could be reached soon as Tehran claims it's in the final stage of talks to reopen the Strait of Hormuz.
3: I think we're doing very well. I just, I'm involved in the negotiation. I think we're doing fine. It could be soon.
2: The deal has not been finalized. The president says the U.S. Navy is continuing to enforce the blockade around Iran. Tennessee 3 lawmaker Justin Pearson winning the Democratic House primary in the state's newly redrawn 9th congressional district. Fox's Madeline Rivera.
4: In another crucial race, incumbent Republican Congressman Andy Ogles lost the GOP primary in the 5th congressional district to Charlie Hatcher. Ogles was backed by President Trump and Hatcher was endorsed by Governor Bill Lee, but Ogles faced a number of controversies.
2: In the race for governor, Senator Marsha Blackburn cruised to victory over her GOP opponents. 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
7: 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Completing the education benefits application, even if you are not sure if you may qualify, important for your family in terms of potential benefits and reduces costs for student activities with Lake of the Woods schools. Additionally, it's vital for the district, as the district receives funding in various areas based on the needs of the district. If you have any questions, call the school office, print off the form from the Lake of the Woods school website, lakeofthewoodschool.org, or on the school's Facebook page. In state news, with upcoming elections, Minnesota Department of Transportation reminding campaigners that state law bans political signs or advertising on highway right-of-way. This includes areas like driving lanes, shoulders, ditches, and urban boulevards, as well as all signs on bridges. Signs cannot be placed on private property without the owner's consent. Violations are misdemeanors with possible civil penalties if they cause an accident or damage. And Hennepin County Sheriff Dawana Witt says that federal officials have threatened to arrest her over her office's immigration policies. In a social media post, Witt writes that the arrest threats have come in the weeks since the federal government's lawsuit against the Hennepin County Sheriff's Office was dismissed. In sports, the Twins, still in the hunt for a playoff spot, had a successful trade deadline. There is, though, a glaring, highly concerning problem. Joe Ryan, who's dealing with a glute strain, he goes on the injured list. It's a good bet that none of the moves the Twins made will really help the team win in his absence. Twins beat Kansas City last night 4-3. Travel to Milwaukee tonight. 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
8: River City's weather.
9: Here's a look at your forecast. Skies turn partly to mostly sunny today as we'll top off at about 70. Winds out the northwest from 10 to 15. Partly cloudy tonight, 51. Now with some sunshine and some scattered clouds Saturday, high of 73. Back to a low of 52 degrees Saturday night. And that's your updated forecast. I'm meteorologist Paul Trombley. Get the latest weather updates online at MinnesotaDailyWeather.com. Right now, 57.
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2: Oh, we are all so excited for this review with the People's Movie Critic, Spider-Man, Brand New Day.
3: You know, Spider-Man has always been the most popular Marvel character since it was come up with in 1962. And it looks like that's not going to change anytime soon, because it broke the record at the box office that was set by Avengers Endgame back in 2019 with $360 million on opening weekend. And it also grossed $573 million internationally for a total gross of $932 million. That's a lot. When I went to see it, and I saw it like early in an afternoon, and the parking lot was packed. Tons of people. Now, we can argue all day long which Spider-Man is the best Spider-Man, just like we can argue about which James Bond, but maybe it's because Tom Holland is the latest, and he's the one that we're looking at right now, but I'm not only satisfied, but I also really love him as Spider-Man. He's doing a great job. Now, each actor puts their own spin on that character, but right now, Holland owns it. He owns the character. Now, in the last installment, No Way Home, Doctor Strange cast a spell to erase all memories of him for everybody on the planet, including his girlfriend MJ, who's played by his real life wife, Zendaya, and his best friend Ned, played by Jacob Batalon. So now Spider-Man is a loner. He's a loner vigilante that fights crime in New York City. It's the only job he's got. He's doing it around the clock. He's wearing himself out. And the only person he interacts with is a New York police detective, played by Lisa Kolan Zayas. And the citizens and the police, they all love him. Everything is good until a new enemy pops up, and this enemy can hop from person to person, take over their body, force them to do whatever it wants them to do, and then it hops right back out. Now, the head of the Department of Damage Control, which sounds very official, is played by Trammell Tillman, and he asked for Spider-Man's help.
2: Oh, I love him.
3: Yeah, he's great. He's great in this. To stop this new enemy from breaking into Damage Control and stealing the secret contents of their ultra-protected safe. Now, Spider-Man partners up with one of my favorite Marvel characters, the Punisher, played by John Bernthal. And I'm telling you, he finds his way to Bruce Banner, a.k.a. the Hulk, played by Mark Ruffalo. All of these get together to help him with a problem. It seems that his spider DNA is trying to overtake the human DNA. Now, if all of that is not enough to stress a Spider-Man out, he keeps running into MJ and Ned, who still have no idea who he is. The movie's 2 hours and 25 minutes, and it doesn't seem that long. It goes by fast. It's rated PG-13 for action and violence and some language. Of course, this is above all a comic book action movie, just like all Marvel movies. But it's also about relationships, and it's about what happens to someone who has nothing and nobody but work and stuff to do in their life. Even with the spider superpowers and being able to swing through New York City hanging on the skyscrapers, if you have no other human to share it with, it takes a toll. Now, in Spider-Man's case, as he loses contact with other people that he cares about, the spider side of him starts to grow. The chemistry between Holland and Zendaya is so strong. I mean, it's strong. Of course it is. They started dating while filming Spider-Man Homecoming back when that was like 2019, something like that. 2017 is when they started filming it. They got married in 2026. Holland is currently in the two biggest movies in theaters right now, this one and The Odyssey. Between that and being married to Zendaya, Tom's having a pretty good year, I think. Spider-Man Brand New Day is fantastic. I give it the score of 5 ice cold Budweisers. It was awesome. Everybody in the theater loved it. It was cheering. It was great. It was a great experience.
4: And it also
3: and you need to see it in the theater.
4: It had the highest opening of any movie all time. And that's just in theaters.
2: Oh, yeah. Wow. 5 ice cold Budweisers, the king of beers for Spider-Man Brand New Day. Comedian Joel Kim Booster coming up, your Zippy Zodiac. It's the Bob and Sherry Show.
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9: Here's a look at your forecast. Skies turn partly to mostly sunny today as we'll top off at about 70. Winds out of the northwest from 10 to 15. Partly cloudy tonight, 51. Now with some sunshine and some scattered clouds Saturday, high of 73. Back to a low of 52 degrees Saturday night. And that's your updated forecast. I'm meteorologist Paul Trombley. Get the latest weather updates online at MinnesotaDailyWeather.com.
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4: 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I just want to save you, Lamar, from having to give a review for the ice cream man. I saw it last night with some friends. And our bud for that movie is Ice Cold Six Pack that they owe us.
5: So I knew nothing about this movie. I guess it's a horror movie. We have the trailer. And so... usually I won't play something if it's real visual, but the audio on this is so unhinged and terrible, I'm going to play it.
6: What happened?
7: Someone hurt me, Mommy.
6: Who?
7: Me. You guys see that weird ice cream man today?
8: What do you mean weird?
7: Like he was following me. Is everyone sick or something?
9: Back to your classrooms.
10: They're trying to kill us. They're trying to turn us. That ice cream's demonic.
11: Go, go, go, go!
9: What is going on here?
12: Hit it! Can I?
9: Hang on a sec. Oh my god!
13: Kids!
5: So the thing
3: that was crazy.
5: Can I tell you, there are a zillion child actors in this. I don't know what parent would allow their child act in this.
14: Oh, they pimping these kids.
5: Not just poor quality, but just the premise of it is so off. Yeah.
14: Well, chopping people's heads off and cutting open people's heads and scooping out their brains with a... Oh, come on, man.
3: Oh, my God. This is... Are you serious? Are the victims children? Is the ice cream man going after the kids or their parents?
5: No. The children are turned bad. I don't think I'm revealing anything here. And the victims are the adults.
14: Oh, yeah. This is Children of the Corn stuff right here. Except not as quality a movie.
3: Oh wow! And is this like a series, like a real movie, like a big budget Hollywood scale movie?
14: Their budget is. I think the budget is about $75, maybe $80. I don't know. I mean,
5: but it opens today. In case you're interested,
3: we're gonna save Lamar from watching it because you end up being owed Buzz.
5: I don't know, Sherry. I think this means
3: it would be kind of funny.
5: Should review it.
3: You know what? He went to Weapons expecting this, and Weapons is a great movie.
14: Oh yeah, so exactly. Yeah.
3: What if this is like Weapons, Lamar?
5: Sure. There is no greater horror than sending him to Mariah Carey's Glitter.
3: Oh yeah, let's not speak of that because that was cruel and we're all ashamed. Joel Kim Booster coming up. And if you missed the People's Movie Critics review of Spider-Man Brand New Day, he liked it. We're posting that up right now at BOBANDSHERI.com. 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
2: It is time for Everyone Needs a Laugh. Here is comedian Joel Kim Booster.
3: Just moved to Los Angeles, California. Heard of it? Yes, a few of you have. It's a pretty cool place. I like it. My one big beef with the city of Los Angeles, though, is it is a driving city. So I had to buy a car for the first time in like a decade and start driving again, and I am not good at it. And when you're a bad driver with this face, it's a real nightmare. You know, it is no fun. I feel like I've seen every version of course, face in LA, and I don't appreciate that. I don't appreciate that face. Every time I see that face, I just get so mad. I want to roll down my window and be like, excuse me, sir. No. I'm not a bad driver because I'm Asian. I'm a bad driver because I have bad night vision and I text, okay? It's a personal choice. I refuse to get better. I will die in this Nissan Sentra, okay? So I'm in LA now. I am a single person in LA trying to get out there and date, and I can sense you guys getting a little bit exhausted as I move into this part of the set, because you're like, oh great, just what I wanted to hear about another hot person who's single. And I get it. It is frustrating to hear, because when you're hot and you're single, it is a prison of your own making. You know, it is just walls built up with your own high expectations and bad personality. And you can really set yourself free from that jail cell at any time. All you have to do is lower your expectations and finally text Dan back, you know? Like, that's all it takes. There's always a Dan waiting in the wings, you know? He knows you just turned 30 and you're sad. Waiting for the call. But I am, it's tough being single. I'm on all the apps, you know, I'm on every single one right now. You know, my apartment is just a revolving door of strangers that I met on the internet. And a lot of my friends are very concerned for my personal safety. You know, a lot of them are like, Joel, you know, you're meeting with all these strangers. Aren't you worried that you might get murdered? You know, like one of these strangers might just come in and murder you. And I'm like, yeah, that's kind of a big part of it for me, you know, because my thing is if I've been murdered, I've still been picked, you know, and that ultimately is the most important part of dating, I've found. I'm just kidding. I don't want to get murdered. Not getting murdered is like very high on the top of my, you know, priority list right now. I travel around a lot to do this. Whenever I get to a new city, the first thing I always do is Google to see if there have been a rash of disappearing gay men. For one, because I don't want to get murdered, and also because I cannot help another town solve a mystery. You know, I can't do it. Oh, that's not why I was brought there. I'm a comedian, not a detective, you know? But I will crack the case every single time. I'll always get to the bottom of it. I went on a really promising first date with a guy I met online recently. Before our date, though, he did warn me that he was born in London but was raised in Florida. And isn't that the saddest story you've ever heard? Like, oh, God. Oh, no. What a tragedy. You could have had everything. You could have had the best accent imaginable. Instead, you have every strain of HPV. You know, like, how did you get all of them? You know? But I still went out with him. And he took me to a really nice Mexican restaurant in Los Angeles. This Mexican restaurant had something very special. I had never experienced this before. I don't know if you guys have this in this country, but it had tableside guacamole. And for those of you who aren't familiar with this, tableside guacamole, it's just a little cart that they roll up next to your table, and your server makes the guacamole right there in front of you. And I don't get it. I don't understand. I don't understand why we're pulling back the curtain on guacamole. You know, it doesn't make any sense to me. Like, why? Why here? Why now? Why guacamole? You know, it's just, there's no mystery there. It's made exactly as you think it's going to be made, you know? And there's certainly no theater in guacamole either, you know? They're not flipping knives like it's a Benihana. No. Thank you guys so much. You've been lovely. I'm Joel Kim Booster.
2: You know, he's right about the tableside guacamole, actually. We'll post that up at bobandsherry.com. Just click the menu tab, look for Everyone Needs a Laugh. That was Joel Kim Booster. And you know what else you're going to find there? If you were running late or you just want to hear it again, the People's Movie Critics Review of Spider-Man Brand New Day. Okay. All right, don't budge, because we still got more for you on your Friday, including your Zippy Zodiac. It's the Bob and Cherry Show. You dreamed of owning your own business. You dreamed of being an entrepreneur, and now you're doing it. 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
1: River City's weather. Here's a look at your forecast. Skies turn partly to mostly sunny today as we'll top off at about 70. Winds out of the northwest from 10 to 15. Partly cloudy tonight, 51. Now with some sunshine and some scattered clouds Saturday, high of 73. Back to a low of 52 degrees Saturday night. And that's your updated forecast. I'm meteorologist Paul Trombley. Get the latest weather updates online at MinnesotaDailyWeather.com.
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2: They're shooting a new reality show for Bravo. It's in this very affluent little community just outside San Antonio, Texas. And I think the current working title for the show is Secrets, Lies, and Texas Wives, something like that. It's a good title.
3: Uh-huh.
2: And from what I've read about, the town is like in an uproar. You know, the gossip is, the tea is so hot about who's in this show and which one of them had a secret OnlyFans account. And they're all just running around San Antonio, pursued by Bravo camera crews in their bathing suits and lingerie. They're all gorgeous. They all look like former Dallas Cowboy cheerleaders. And they're wives and moms. I didn't know that this was an option for a path in adulthood. I wasn't shown this. It's not like I would have chosen it or it would have chosen me, but I think because I was raised by older people, by a grandparent, it didn't occur to me that you could grow up, get married, have kids, and then go to the rodeo in your lingerie for a TV show. Like, I never saw that as a kid. And I'm looking at these women, and God bless them, in their cowboy hats with their perfect filler lips. And I mean, they're amazing. They're also beautiful. I'm unworthy to even be in their shadow. How is this a life? Like, I guess my question is, why does anyone want to do this? Why does anyone want to be on TV doing this?
3: Because for some people, being on TV and being noticed is the most important thing, for some kind of reasons of validation. I mean, when you think about all the reality stars that there have been through the course of time.
2: You want to be on TV so bad you're going in your underwear to the rodeo? Like,
4: that's right.
2: And all the backstabbing and all this, Vanessa. Oh, really? Well, what about Madison? Oh, Madison. Have you seen Samantha? Oh, but what about Veronica? Like, could we be better than that as women? Like, could we? I guess not. Anyway, it's coming to Bravo. Secrets, Lies, and Texas Wives. And I guess you ain't seen the barrel racing until you've seen it with a bunch of ladies in their bikinis. Trust me. You ain't gonna want to look at the horses after you see these ladies, because they are fine.
4: This is just awful.
2: Yeah, they look very good. I'm awful. A jealous cow, okay? That I just don't understand this. It's the Bob and Sherry Show.
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7: News. I'm CJ Pop. A major roadblock for Todd Blanche, who wants to ditch the interim label and become President Trump's full-time U.S. Attorney General, thanks to a decision from a senator from Alaska.
8: Lisa Murkowski says she will oppose Todd Blanche's nomination. Murkowski says, quote, "The country needs an attorney general who will check the worst impulses of this administration."
7: Fox's Chandler Painter, A.G. Blanche can only lose one more senator since Maine's Susan Collins. The senator will vote no against him. President Trump signs a pair of executive orders on birthright tourism and birthright citizenship.
9: We had a very unfortunate decision in the Supreme Court concerning birthright. It was close, but a very, very unfortunate decision. So we're making adjustments.
7: The ACLU says it'll fight it. 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
6: 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Completing the education benefits application, even if you are not sure if you may qualify, important for your family in terms of potential benefits and reduces costs for student activities with Lake of the Woods Schools. Additionally, it's vital for the district, as the district receives funding in various areas based on the needs of the district. If you have any questions, call the school office, print off the form from the Lake of the Woods School website, lakeofthewoodschool.org, or on the school's Facebook page. In state news, with upcoming elections, Minnesota Department of Transportation reminding campaigners that state law bans political signs or advertising on highway right-of-way. This includes areas like driving lanes, shoulders, ditches, and urban boulevards, as well as all signs on bridges. Signs cannot be placed on private property without the owner's consent. Violations are misdemeanors with possible civil penalties if they cause an accident or damage. And Hennepin County Sheriff Dawana Witt says that federal officials have threatened to arrest her over her office's immigration policies. In a social media post, Witt writes that the arrest threats have come in the weeks since the federal government's lawsuit against the Hennepin County Sheriff's Office was dismissed. In sports, the Twins, still in the hunt for a playoff spot, had a successful trade deadline. There is, though, a glaring, highly concerning problem. Joe Ryan, who's dealing with a glute strain, he goes on the injured list. It's a good bet that none of the moves the Twins made will really help the team win in his absence. Twins beat Kansas City last night 4-3. Travel to Milwaukee tonight. 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
12: Here's a look at your forecast. Skies turn partly to mostly sunny today as we'll top off at about 70. Winds out of the northwest from 10 to 15. Partly cloudy tonight, 51. That was some sunshine and some scattered clouds Saturday, high of 73. Back to a low of 52 degrees Saturday night. And that's your updated forecast. I'm meteorologist Paul Trombley. Get the latest weather updates online at MinnesotaDailyWeather.com. Right now, 59.
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2: Well, we're holding our breath, Charlie. Let's start with Aries.
3: Aries, if you've been disappointed in love or relationships before, then this week could change your perspective. Somebody deserves a second chance, or maybe you realize that one mistake doesn't have to end a promising connection. Taurus, a family member might be going through more than you realize. So showing a little extra patience and understanding could make all the difference to their feelings this week. Gemini.
4: Yes.
3: So if there's someone that seems short or blunt with you this week, don't take it personally. They might just be busy, distracted, or having a really rough time. So give them the benefit of the doubt and a chance to clear things up.
5: I'm married to her, so I'm not. It's nothing. I still love her.
3: Cancer. So go easy on yourself if you've made a financial mistake, either missing something in your budget or making a decision that you regret. This week reminds you that everyone gets it wrong sometimes. Leo. This week is about self-forgiveness. So stop replaying a mistake that you made in your mind and give yourself the same understanding that you would give to anybody else who made the same mistake. Virgo, holding on to an old hurt has taken enough of your energy. So this week it's time to let go of a grudge or a pain that's just playing on repeat in your mind. Choose to forgive and forget the other person. Letting go of that problem may bring you more peace than staying angry ever will. Libra, a friend's difficult behavior makes a lot more sense once they share with you what they've been dealing with. A little bit of compassion shows up when you see that a friend has been going through something which is quietly resulting in some very odd behavior. Scorpio. Someone at work could make the wrong call this week, and instead of jumping in to fix the situation or rescue them, just be a listening ear, a little reassurance, and even helping them laugh about the mistake may be exactly what they need to get back on track.
6: I wonder which worker that is.
2: Sagittarius.
3: Sagittarius, don't believe everything you read or hear this week. Make sure to take a few extra minutes to check the facts of things before repeating a story or making a decision based on new information.
2: Woo!
3: Capricorn. Look at the fine print before you agree to absolutely anything. There's a deal this week that may sound great at first, but taking a closer look at the specific details and requirements saves you from a very expensive or very stressful mistake.
2: And Aquarius.
3: Aquarius, someone may not realize how much they've upset you until you tell them. So once they understand the impact of their actions, don't be surprised if a genuine apology follows. And Pisces. Pisces, if you're not feeling your best this week, be as kind to yourself as you would to somebody you love. If you're feeling under the weather, if you're low on energy, don't criticize yourself for needing to slow down. Self-compassion is what helps you recover and feel like yourself again.
2: Whew. Well, we have a lot of Virgos who work here. But the one who most held grudges didn't hear any of that. So I'm going to have to send a text. Gonna have to text my Virgo about the grudges. And
5: the rest of us can't forgive ourselves, so I don't know what we're gonna do.
2: Yeah. Someone recently told me that they could save me money on my car insurance, and I was like, okay, and they sent me something, and now you're telling me I have to actually read that email and make sure that they are saving me money on my car insurance. Just once I wanna hear. Capricorn, you're going to be asked to tie a man up and spray him with whipped cream this week. Think carefully before accepting that invitation, as that stuff will stain the upholstery. Just anything. anything that sounds a little bit fun, a little bit frisky, a little bit spontaneous. All right, we're going to get this posted on up at BOBANDSHERI.com, and we'll share it over to our Facebook and remind you that not only does Charlie have such a good podcast called The Horoscope Vault, but you can also book a private. And I'm here to tell you that that's a game changer. Mm. Thank you, Charlie. Have a great weekend down there in the beautiful Keys. This is The Bob and Cherry Show.
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5: River City's weather. Here's a look at your forecast. Skies turn partly to mostly sunny today as we'll top off at about 70. Winds out of the northwest from 10 to 15. Partly cloudy tonight, 51. Now with some sunshine and some scattered clouds Saturday, high of 73. Back to a low of 52 degrees Saturday night. And that's your updated forecast. I'm meteorologist Paul Trombley. Get the latest weather updates online at MinnesotaDailyWeather.com. 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
4: Hey, Bob and Sherry fam, it's Dan from IT. I'm very glad you guys are getting some mileage out of the PB&J hot dogs. I hope more people try it and see what we're talking about. This is reminding me, especially at last caller was calling in about the peanut butter banana and Cheeto sandwich. Back in the day, back when we were little guys, me and my cousins and stuff, and they'd send us around to various aunts or grandparents' houses, a lot of us, so everybody could get a break from us, I guess. Well, even when, they had enough of us in the daytime, they gave us a treat. I guess it was it was given to us as a treat. Like, here's this thing we're going to give you guys that we wouldn't normally give you. You go enjoy it. And what it was a, peanut butter and marshmallow fluff sandwich.
5: Oh, so good. Okay.
4: Now I'm talking, this is like 5 to 9, 10 years old, something like that. They would do this. As an adult, I realized what they were doing. They weren't giving us a treat. They were giving us something that glued our mouths shut for about 27 minutes. So they could have a little bit of peace and quiet to decompress while we were fighting with our every bit of our, fiber of our being to get this thing choked down. Because holy hell, if you have ever tried to eat a peanut butter and marshmallow fluff sandwich, it ain't easy. Love you.
5: Dan, I think you're on to something. Mm. I think maybe that was designed to shut you up for a little bit. But what's better than peanut butter and marshmallow fluff?
6: It's really good. Mm. I will say that.
5: Oh, my God, I love that. Let me guess, Lamar. Let me guess. You put some mayonnaise on it. Then you brush it with some Irish butter. Then you cook it in a skillet.
7: Well, the mayonnaise makes it easier to swallow. So, I mean... Let's be honest. The skillet
5: then
7: is the key to everything.
5: Then he sprinkles some crumbled bacon on it and just a little bit of brown sugar. Then he slides it into the oven just to caramelize the bacon and brown sugar. And 3 hours later, it's snack time. I love you. Your woman is so... She don't even know how lucky she is at all the cooking you do and all the care you take.
6: Yeah.
5: The way, as Carla would put it, the way you can make a turkey sandwich into a two-day production. I admire it. It's the Bob and Sherry Show.

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2: You read it once.
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2: And then you read it again.
4: I can't believe this.
2: It's Bob and Sherry's.
4: I believe this.
5: Teenage hitman.
6: Wow.
5: The internet. You guys. Oof. This story that I'm about to share with you chilled me to my core and made me so like sick and frightened for the world and reality. And I know you're thinking, well, how bad can it be? Because you sang happy little cannibalism songs to put yourself to sleep at night. And that's true. My appetite, my tolerance for this kind of stuff is pretty high, as is yours, Max. But the story I'm about to tell you is so cold that you're going to need a blankie. So what we have here is a bored Norwegian teenager named Johannes Cognes. Let's just go with his last name and skip his middle. Johannes Natland. He's 19 years old. He's been arrested, charged, and convicted of conspiracy to commit murder. He was arrested in England by counterterrorism officers. They busted him at a hotel. They found handguns, ammo, cash, and gloves. Investigators say that Johannes, who once upon a time was like an A-plus student and an aspiring professional soccer player, got hired via Snapchat by another bored Norwegian teenager who works as a fixer for a Sweden-based crime network called Foxtrot. The leader of Foxtrot operates out of Iran. So this is super global already, right? Foxtrot has been sanctioned in the US and the UK for attacks, like assassination attacks, on Jewish targets in Europe. And how they work is they outsource their contract killings to teenage hitmen, bored teenage boys that they find on the internet. Do you see why this chilled me to my bones?
6: Mm-hmm.
5: All right. Mm. So Norwegian cops had just arrested one they call General Lend, 16 years old, who was working for Foxtrot, arranging multiple gangland executions in Sweden and a planned attack on a police chief's son when text messages on his phone tipped them off that Johannes Natland, who is that, is on his way to do a hit in the UK. They had no idea who his intended victim was, but they put him under surveillance and, you know, they arrested him and charged him and convicted him. He told the court that he went to England to take the job, but he planned to shoot himself in the foot rather than kill another person. And prosecutors were like, okay, cool. But what about these text messages to your girlfriend saying it will be cool to kill someone? What about the cash and weapons and the stolen vehicle that you scooped up in the hours before we arrested you? What about that? And to that, Johannes was like, oh. So General Len, who, remember, he's 16 years old when this starts, and he's working as a fixer and basically a hitman, a one-man hitman HR service for this international crime ring. He's now serving a 14-year prison sentence in Norway. And Johannes Natland, who has been convicted, he's going to be sentenced soon. And he's going to end up serving the better part of his prime behind bars. But the scary thing here is not that people kill other people, because people kill other people.
6: Mm.
5: The scary thing here is that you don't know who you're talking to on the internet. You don't know who your kids are talking to. And being bored is not the best reason for choosing a career as a professional hitman.
7: Can I say that this would be a great premise for a comedy?
4: The mob people think he's the fixer. They've mistaken him for somebody else. Say they'll pay if he gets somebody to murder somebody. He says to his friend, let's try to get the money and say we're going to do it, but not actually do it.
5: It's a great idea, Max. It's a great idea for a movie.
4: And then the text where he says it would be cool to kill somebody, it's all a misunderstanding with his real-life girlfriend.
5: This is one messed up world. You almost want to say, let's flush the whole thing. But why do I get the feeling it would be like a floater? And it just wouldn't go down. That's how bad things are. I feel like we now are floaters. Mm. We're going to post a link to this so you can check out the rest of this story. It's the Bob and Sherry Show.
4: We love food at the Bob and Sherry Show, and we know you do too. 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

0: weather. Here's a look at your forecast. Skies turn partly to mostly sunny today as we'll top off at about 70. Winds out of the northwest from 10 to 15. Partly cloudy tonight, 51. Now with some sunshine and some scattered clouds Saturday, high of 73. Back to a low of 52 degrees Saturday night. And that's your updated forecast. I'm meteorologist Paul Trombley. Get the latest weather updates online at MinnesotaDailyWeather.com. 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
2: This story gives me a conundrum because I'm not sure exactly whether I'm for it or against it. Now, it's in Hollywood, Florida, and it is a restaurant, and it's called Class Sori Steakhouse. And I went to the website. It's the name of the pictures. It looks really, really good.

0: You know, it looks like it's a high-end steakhouse. They came up with this concept. They're wanting to attract some new business, which tells me if you're having to attract new business, maybe you're in trouble. I don't know. But what's going to happen is the staff is trained and ready for this. You come in on the first Monday of every month, and you can dine naked. You and your date, your party, whatever, you come in and you can sit down naked, okay? They limit this to about 20 people. The tickets are $250 for men, $150 for women, or $300 for a couple. It's a five-star experience. I mean, everything's top-notch. He says once you walk through the door, he'll be nude too. Because he's the chef.
1: Okay.
0: Because he wants you to feel more comfortable. Okay.
1: Yeah. Okay. All right.
0: Now, as for the legality of this, it is legal because, and the city of Hollywood says this, it's legal because the staff members that are working are clothed. Now, my conundrum is, you know my stand on eating food in a strip club. There's something wrong, okay? There's something wrong because you're going in there, there's naked women, and you've got a buffet. I'm not doing
2: Take
0: that.
2: Take a stand, my brother. Take a stand.
1: Yeah.
0: Because
1: I love
0: I'm
1: how
0: not,
1: principled
0: see,
1: you are.
0: There's something going on with the food. You're trying to distract me from the food. I don't know what you're doing. Now you're going to have your clothes on. I'm going to be naked. I'm not so much against that. I think I could eat naked if it's me being naked. I don't know. I'm just saying.
1: I'm not against it. It wouldn't be my first pick for the restaurant I want to eat at naked, to use your word, because there are sharp knives. And you know how they'll bring the steak to your table and they'll be like, be careful, this is sizzling because it's on like a little cast iron thing?
0: Oh, yeah.
1: I got boobs. I got a lot of stuff here that... You know, I'm trying to not get into contact with fire and knives.
3: Yeah.
1: So if we could go out for like froyo, buck naked, that would be okay. Or maybe muffins, you know, something that doesn't involve so many.
0: Well, I hadn't thought about spilling coffee or something. Yeah, I hadn't thought that's not good. That's not what you want.
1: Because you know, and I say this with love, you wear a lot of what you eat.
0: I do. Carl's constantly saying, put your head over the plate. You're right. Thank you, Sherry. I'm not making reservations.
1: I did have to send Carla the link for Miss Mouth's messy eater to deal with your laundry. So I just,
0: yeah,
1: I love
0: right.
1: you and I care about you and I just want you to be careful.
0: You're right.
1: I mean, your chest hair is only going to protect you from so much. It's the Bob and Sherry Show.
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5: That is great. I love you guys.
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3: You want them?
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3: We got them.
4: We got them.
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5: The Graham, North Carolina County Sheriff's Office reported that the mayor of Robbinsville, North Carolina, was arrested after drugs were found during a traffic stop. After deputies watched a car cross the center line a few times, they pulled it over. Mayor Adams was in the car and had a concealed firearm, some cocaine, and some drug paraphernalia. The driver of the car, Tanya Dawn Everett, 46, was arrested on an outstanding warrant. She was cited for driving with a revoked license, and she got a warning for driving left of center. Sheriff Russell W. Moody said in a statement, "No one is above the law. We remain committed to enforcing the law fairly, impartially, and equally for everyone." I'm not sure that the mayor is going to say you're doing a great job, but we're not worried about that. Now, here's what the charges are. Carrying a concealed firearm, possession of cocaine, possession of drug paraphernalia, possession of a Schedule II controlled substance, possession of methamphetamine, possession with intent to manufacture, sell, or deliver a Schedule II controlled substance, trafficking methamphetamine, and two counts of maintaining a vehicle, dwelling, or place for controlled substances.
3: Whew.
5: I mean, we didn't just have some stuff. We are evidently making and selling some stuff. So I don't know if we need to pay our elected officials a little bit more than what we're paying them. I'm not sure. I'm really not.
6: I mean, I felt like I could have gone out and gotten a drink during the list of charges and come back and you'd still be saying them. There are so many. This is when you know, like, you're not. There's no way you're getting away with this. There are just too many charges against you. You're going down for something.
5: No.
6: Wow.
5: And having somebody else driving you around was not helpful.
6: No.
5: Because she had no license and she's crossing the yellow line. So.
6: Well, you got to pick your chauffeur very carefully when you're a meth kingpin. You have to be kind of rigid about hiring. Let's go to Long Island, where Ariel Salgado, who's 35 years old, was out drinking with friends at a local bar. And she should not have been driving, but she went and got in that 2020 gray Mazda CX-5, and she took off down the road. Now, the police pulled her over not long after because she was flying down the road at Waverly on Waverly Avenue at 3 o'clock in the morning at about four times the speed limit. Police say that she reeked of booze. Her speech was slurred. She completely bombed the field sobriety tests. And then they ran the plates and they realized that the car was stolen. And here's what happened. She left the bar. She also drives a gray Mazda CX-5. That's a 2020. There was another gray Mazda CX-5 two cars down from hers, and the owner had left the keys in it. She accidentally stole somebody's car because it looked exactly like hers, and she was too blotto.
7: Oh, wow. I mean, wouldn't you know something wasn't half your blotto?
6: My favorite part of this, now she's in huge trouble. I mean, that is profound DUI, right? My favorite part of this is the sheriff said, "Let this be a reminder to not leave your keys in your car," which I didn't think anybody was doing anymore, much less in a bar parking lot in Long Island. Wait.
5: Yeah.
6: They contact the owner of the car and they explain what happened. And that guy was like, "Oh man, that could be any one of us." He refused to press charges. So our accidental auto thief is in big trouble with a gazillion DUI charges, but no stolen car because the guy would not allow them to charge her with it.
7: If somebody stole my car, I'm going to make sure the person is charged. Wouldn't you?
6: Yeah, not this.
7: Just go, oh, well, they were
6: not this dude.
7: No big deal.
6: Not this dude. he was like, hey, it was a mistake. She thought it was her car. It looked just like her car. She didn't wreck it. You know, she didn't do any damage to it. He was like, you know.
5: He left the key in it, I guess.
6: Yeah, he left the key in it. His attitude was, hey, there but for the grace of God. Now, I know a lot of people hearing this are going, actually, I don't get really wasted and leave my car keys in my car at the bar. So that wasn't the grace of God. But whatever. He chose to be a good guy. And he spared her that Grand Theft Auto charge. That was not going to be helpful.
7: All right, maybe I would do that. I don't know.
6: Our girl's mugshot, we'll post this. Our girl's mugshot should remind you that you don't want to do any of this. Because the trouble you're in ain't worth any of the fun you had. That is Morons in the News. We got the People's Movie Critic coming up. This is The Bob and Sherry Show.
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13: Here's a look at your forecast. Sunshine mixed with clouds at times today, with daytime highs approaching 70. Winds out of the northwest, 8 to 15 miles per hour. Partly cloudy skies again tonight. Lows dip down to about 51. Highs around 73 tomorrow. Partly cloudy skies. And that's your updated forecast. I'm meteorologist Paul Trombley. Get the latest weather updates online at MinnesotaDailyWeather.com. Right now, 63.
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2: So Brian Koberger is spending the taxpayers' money in Idaho. He has been granted a new attorney. He is attempting to withdraw his guilty plea. We talked about it earlier this week. The guilty plea that he filed on his own after he pled guilty to the murders of four University of Idaho students. So he has a new lawyer. And my favorite part about that, you guys, is the lawyer was like, hey, man, I just got this case. I have to read the case file. I got to get up to speed. I got to meet with him. I got to check out the police reports. I know if I'm serving life in prison for four homicides, that didn't fill me with confidence.
3: No.
4: And it's just sort of customary when you get convicted of like murder or something, the first thing you do to try to get something done is blame your attorney.
2: Yeah.
5: Well, it's grounds for appeal.
4: And yeah,
5: to blame
4: exactly.
5: Your attorney is the grounds for appeal.
4: That's the grounds. I mean, it's automatic.
5: You know, it's so funny because one of our listeners pointed out that he's doing this around the same time that this documentary is coming out on Netflix about him. And you remember that the Menendez brothers had a movie and a documentary about them, and their legal stuff was raised at the same time. So I guess
2: you want to strike while the iron's hot, and the iron being, you know, public attention.
5: Right.
2: Here's the thing. It's so unlikely that he'll get a new trial. Like, from a legal standpoint, it's really unlikely. But if he did succeed in getting a new trial, here's what will happen. Do you remember why he did a plea deal? Do you remember the reason for the guilty plea deal?
5: Because of all the evidence they had against him?
2: Yeah. No, it's because Idaho has the death penalty.
5: Oh,
2: this was a death penalty case. And he didn't want to risk a death penalty case. So he and his lawyers did a plea deal to dodge the death penalty case. But if he is somehow, against all odds, able to get a new trial, that is, once again, the death penalty is back on the table.
4: Yeah.
2: So you know what I think we have here? I think we have here a guilty and sick individual who did not think it was going to go this way, and he cannot believe that it's over, and he cannot accept his fate. And this is just a waste of everyone's... No, this is just a way... He can't stand prison. We know that. He didn't expect to get caught and convicted. He thinks he's the smartest guy in the room.
4: Yeah.
2: And he can't face that the rest of his life is in those four cinder block walls. This is him being desperate to recapture attention and maybe rewrite the ending. This is like a comic book villain, y'all.
5: It is like a comic book villain. But the fact that he was in law enforcement as a degree, and then
2: criminal justice major,
5: and then was going to commit a crime. I don't know. Maybe he thought that he would learn everything he could about it to make sure he'd cover his tracks. But he did a really
2: so arrogant.
4: He didn't learn
5: job
4: enough
5: of that. Yeah.
2: He's so arrogant. And between the taxpayer dollars, which are egregious, and the pain being inflicted on the families, which is disgraceful. But this is our system, and you know what? We have to let it do its thing, because this is how we prevent, hopefully, innocent people from going down. Not that we think he's in that category.
4: No.
2: It's the Bob and Sherry Show.
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8: Thought we would focus on the secret nicknames that your significant other does not realize that he or she has.
9: Well, we had a call on it last week. That's where
8: the woman
9: came from.
8: The woman, the kids, and all of the friends refer to her husband as Captain Crazy.
9: Yeah.
8: The captain has no idea.
9: Well, they call him the captain too, which I think is even more mocking.
8: More insulting.
9: It is, don't you think?
8: Like, you have lots of nicknames, but you know what they are.
9: Oh, yeah. She calls me Doo Doo Head right to my face.
8: And Ding Dong.
9: Yeah, Ding Dong.
8: Mm-hmm. And then you've got all your names
9: in a
8: here.
9: Loving way. In a loving way. The first couple of times I was referred to as Doodoohead. No, it's loving, very very loving. Just sometimes, you know, we have our ups and downs in life, and our little quirks in our personality. And he is Captain.
8: And her friends will text. Oh, I hope you're not bringing the captain to the game tonight.
9: Yeah,
8: because of his various very picky.
9: And the and she talks to the kids and says, uh-oh, here comes Captain Crazy. And they nod.
8: The growing up, all the women in my family, all their husbands, all the uncles, everybody had a name they didn't know about.
9: Like what?
8: Code names. Well, some of them I can't really say.
9: Uh-huh. My father's was the king.
8: But did he know that he was the king?
9: Yeah, he knew he was the king. Yeah. And his friends. But even as a kid, I could tell my friends were mocking him. By calling him, oh, the king is here. And well, I knew there was some mocking going on.
8: Well, like my Uncle Joe, his name was Pickle Jar. But he didn't know that his name was Pickle Jar. Mm-hmm. And just in case you're, I could tell you how he got the nickname Pickle Jar, but mm-hmm. your reaction would be so over the charts. It would be so unbearable that I don't even know that I want to go there to tell you how Uncle Joe got the name Pickle Jar.
9: How bad could it be?
8: It's pretty bad. Uncle Joe was a drinker. He was a heavy drinker.
9: I know where you're going.
8: He was a heavy.
9: No, please don't do this.
8: He was a heavy drinker.
9: I'm asking
8: drinker.
9: You for the sake of the show sure, and my own sanity.
3: Please tell me.
9: Tell him when we're
3: please
9: off the air. I know what he was doing.
8: You don't. It's
9: yeah,
8: worse than that.
9: It couldn't be worse
8: it's
9: than
8: worse
9: that.
8: Than that. It's worse than that.
9: It's
8: worse. He got the name Pickle Jar, and it is so much worse than anything you're imagining. That if I told you, you'll just be beside
3: can't
8: yourself.
3: Can't you euphemism it up?
8: I can, but he'll still. All right, I'm going to try. But be prepared, okay?
9: I get to stop it at any point.
8: He was a drinker. And when he wasn't drinking, he was a sweet guy and didn't have much to say. But when he was drinking, he was lampshade on his head.
9: Uh-huh.
8: And he was constantly going on and on and on about how his wife didn't believe anything that he told her. And he would get liquored up after work. He went to work every day, but he would come home and he would sit out in his garage. He had like a little man cave out in the garage and mm-hmm. he would drink. And he was complaining that he was having certain issues with his digestive system. And she wouldn't believe him. Well, can I tell you, it wasn't that she didn't want to believe him. It's just that she didn't want to have to know about it, talk about it, or think about it. Her feeling was, can you not just keep that between you, God, and the tidy bowl man? Because I don't want to know.
9: I'm getting close here.
8: And he was insistent that she believe
9: no.
8: him. And
9: no.
8: And so
9: no.
8: he produced.
9: Wow, enough.
3: It was
9: that's
3: like a courtroom.
9: It.
3: He
9: that's
3: had to
9: it.
3: Produce.
8: He produced evidence.
3: Exhibit A.
9: That's it.
8: In a Vlasic pickle jar.
9: Oh, jeez.
8: Got really, he was really liquored up, but good. And he came down the stairs with it in the Vlasic pickle jar and said,
9: stop.
8: Patsy, I told you something was wrong with me.
9: If she didn't want to hear it, why didn't you bring it to the rest of us? That's the wife. She didn't want to know about it. I don't want. Why should I want to know about it?
8: Well, there were other people there.
9: What kind of a man does that?
8: There were other people there.
9: Oh, you have got to be kidding.
8: Sitting around the kitchen table. I come from very social people.
9: This is like Borat.
8: And afterward, he was known henceforth as Pickle Jar.
9: As Pickle Jar. He'd have to be.
8: And I asked my grandma Blackhair. I heard these stories growing up, right? And when I finally got old enough to realize, like, what really went on, mm-hmm. I said to my grandma Blackhair, I said, well, you saw it. Do you think there was something wrong with him?
9: Always the one who's concerned. Always concerned about others. I love that about you, dear.
8: And my grandma
9: I don't want to know. Don't tell me.
3: I need to know, Sherry.
9: No,
3: you have
9: please.
3: To tell me.
9: No, you regret it.
3: At this point, you
9: you're
3: have to.
9: You're going to regret it.
3: You have to.
9: Will.
3: Come on, you have to.
8: My grandma Blackhair said, it. Oh, please, it didn't look any different from anything. Heinz leaves in the yard.
9: Stop it.
8: That was the schnauzer.
9: Stop it.
3: I'm glad
9: stop it.
3: Sherry, I am so glad you said it was the dog.
8: Heinz was the schnauzer.
9: You know, actually, that's true.
3: Another layer to this story.
9: I'm relieved about that, too. Yeah. Well, we've all been there.
3: Oh, well,
9: you know
3: yes.
9: What I mean? Yeah. Hey, thanks for raising it back up to a socially acceptable way of relating a story.
8: Oh. Can you understand why I try so hard to raise my own children differently than this?
9: Yeah.
8: So that's how Uncle Joe got the name Pickle Jar. You dreamed of owning your own business. You dreamed of being an entrepreneur, and now you're doing it. And you've discovered, just like we have, that it can be hard out there to know how to invest your limited advertising and marketing budgets. We get it. We're right there with you. 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
15: Here's a look at your forecast. Sunshine mixed with clouds at times today, with daytime highs approaching 70. Winds out of the northwest, 8 to 15 miles per hour. Partly cloudy skies again tonight. Lows dip down to about 51. Highs around 73 tomorrow. Partly cloudy skies. And that's your updated forecast. I'm meteorologist Paul Trombley. Get the latest weather updates online at minnesotadailyweather.com. Right now, 63.
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2: I'm hoping most people saw the video and the news story about the 16-year-old lifeguard who saved the little boy from drowning.
3: Oh, yeah.
2: The sea was so heavy. The waves were crashing. The currents were pulling. The undertow was insane. This 16-year-old lifeguard, his name is Ryder Williams, grabbed a hold of this 10-year-old little boy, Nathaniel. This little boy, Nathaniel Ray, he was a goner. And this 16-year-old kid charged into that wild crashing sea and saved this kid's life. Nathaniel said that he doesn't remember a lot of it because he went unconscious. His dad said that without that lifeguard, without Ryder rushing in, Nathaniel would have been thrown another 15 feet and would have been unreachable. Nathaniel said the last thing he remembers was screaming for help. He said, "I think I saw the lifeguard, but then I passed out." So he was unconscious, rip tides, rip currents, 10-foot waves. That kid, Ryder Williams, he did everything right. He was so brave. He risked his own life to save that little boy. And when they got that kid onto the shore, he regained, he comes back conscious. You guys, that little boy was coughing up sand. Sand.
4: Wow.
2: Not just water, but sand. Oh. So Nathaniel's dad, he and his dad are back home in Texas. He said, the dad said, I connected with Ryder's dad, and we've become friends. He said Ryder's dad, the lifeguard's dad, he's a retired firefighter. We have so much in common. These two families have bonded. And these two men who've become friends know that without one son, the other loses his.
4: Wow.
2: Like it's like a bond across lifetimes. It's a beautiful story. And the cynical thing that, I've seen people post like, well, Ryder's college essay is handled, you know?
3: Here's the deal. When your name is Ryder, you're the kid that runs into the surf. Ryder.
2: Yeah, you're already the boss, right?
3: Of course it is. Yeah.
2: It's not that what Ryder did, his physical accomplishment in saving this little boy, that's beyond impressive.

0: So,
1: yeah.
0: That kid at 16 has experienced something that none of us will probably ever experience.
1: Yeah. He's a good kid, good person. And a family has their little boy because of him. And that is, man, he saved a life. It's the Bob and Sherry Show.
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1: John Tesh with you, Intelligence for Your Life. And from our dating and relationship files, it's true, 40% of couples now meet online, and there's no stigma about that anymore because new research is showing us couples who meet through apps and online dating are just as happy and successful as those who meet the old-fashioned way in person. In fact, meeting online, it may even be better, especially if you're looking to settle down and have kids. This is according to a new study of over 3,000 people conducted by the University of Geneva and published in the journal PLOS ONE. It found that those who meet on dating apps often have stronger long-term relationship goals than those who meet in other ways. The majority of them are more interested in settling down and having kids than those who meet by chance in person. And often those goals are talked about earlier in the relationship than with couples who meet by chance. Again, large number of singles who meet on dating apps today often have stronger long-term relationship goals than those who meet in other ways. Agree? Disagree? Facebook.com/John Tesh.
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1: Of course, being worried about money is normal. In fact, money is still the number one source of stress for 45% of adults. But if your money problems are interfering with your life, then you've likely crossed the line to having a money disorder, quote unquote, money disorder. Here are some of the most common ones, according to psychologist Dr. Brad Klotz from Creighton University, who specializes in studying money disorders and treating them. First, workaholism can be a money disorder if you obsessively work long hours because you fear you'll never have enough money. Another common money disorder is financial denial, where you know you have bills due, but instead of creating a plan to pay them, you ignore calls from creditors, you avoid opening your mail out of fear of seeing more bills. 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
1: Okay, once and for all, what is the sleep position most linked to back pain? The experts at the Cleveland Clinic say it is, hands down, stomach sleeping. Because you have to keep your head turned to one side in order to breathe, and lying in that position for hours will trigger serious pain. Stomach sleeping also tends to push your head backward, compressing your spine and the nerves in your arm. So what's the best position for avoiding back pain? It's back sleeping. The researchers say back sleeping stresses your back the least because gravity keeps your body centered over your spine. And a pillow under your knees, that's going to reduce stress on your lower back. By the way, side sleeping is a close second. That's how I sleep. As long as you keep your head straight and level. But don't miss this. The Cleveland Clinic researchers say sleeping in any position for hours on end can lead to back pain. So they recommend alternating between back sleeping and side sleeping. Amen to that.
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14: Here's a look at your forecast. Sunshine mixed with clouds at times today, with daytime highs approaching 70. Winds out of the northwest, 8 to 15 miles per hour. Partly cloudy skies again tonight. Lows dip down to about 51. Highs around 73 tomorrow. Partly cloudy skies. And that's your updated forecast. I'm meteorologist Paul Trombley. Get the latest weather updates online at minnesotadailyweather.com. Right now, it's 64 degrees.
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1: Let's take a moment and plug into this scenario. See what you think. You like taking brisk walks, but your friends say, no, running is the only way to really boost your health. Is it true? According to the American Heart Association, no. Their researchers analyzed the health of nearly 50,000 runners and walkers, mostly in their 40s and 50s. The result, mile for mile, brisk walking was just as effective as running at lowering the risk for type 2 diabetes, high cholesterol, high blood pressure, and heart disease. But here's the key. It's mile for mile. What does that mean? Well, runners and walkers have to put in the same mileage to reap the same heart health benefits. And though it may take an average runner under 30 minutes to run 3 miles, it'll probably take a walker an hour to cover the same ground. So bottom line, walking is just as good for your health as running. You'll just have to spend more time doing it. It's that simple.
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1: All right, my intelligent friends, are you like me? Do you sometimes find yourself adopting the speech patterns or even the accents of people you meet? It has a name, code switching. Language and vocal expert Sue Addlestone says we often adapt the way we speak to either be more readily accepted by the person we're speaking to or to make them like us more. It's the same thing we do when we switch to a different voice when we're talking to our kids or our pets. Or when you go somewhere where people have a distinct and strong accent like England and the American South or New York, and for a few days, hey, you have an accent too. We can also make these unconscious vocal changes in different environments, for example, sounding different when talking to a friend versus in a job interview. Again, it's code switching. It all comes down to the human instinct to want to fit in and have something in common with others. Think about it.
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1: So when we have polled our audience, which is, by the way, largely women 40 plus, one of the big worries of people today in that age group is a fear of falling.
2: Oh,
1: right?
2: Yeah.
1: Right? And now, and I don't blame anybody. It scares me too. It's yeah. 6 foot 6 inches tall. It's a long way down.
2: You have big shoes too. Yeah. You trip over a lot of stuff.
1: Thanks a lot. The secret to falling apparently is in our ears. The Johns Hopkins trial published in The Lancet followed 1,000 older adults with untreated hearing loss.
2: Mm-hmm.
1: Turns out the ones who got hearing aids had nearly 30% fewer falls over the years because your brain uses sound like sonar to map where your body is in space.
2: Oh, my gosh. Well, think about it. If you ever hear something like flutter by your ear, how disorienting that is.
1: Right.
2: When any of your senses that you're accustomed to using are interrupted, so age declining hearing, that kind of stuff, blurry vision, it is disorienting for your brain because it requires all of that input. We also know that our balance is largely in our inner ear. So if you're not getting the feedback and you're not getting the vibrations in that fluid, you're not going to actually be able to balance the way that you normally do.
1: That's good.
2: It makes a lot of sense that putting your hearing aids in and being fully aware of your environment is going to keep you from falling. While we may not have echolocation like a bat, we do get a sense of the room that we're in based on the sounds. And all these people walk around with headphones on all the time.
1: Yeah.
2: You're taking away. No. There's a reason why you're tripping all the time.
1: Right. Have you also noticed that nobody's watching when they're in the crosswalks these days?
2: Oh, my gosh. Not at all.
1: Big
2: not at all. And then they look up and see you like, oh.
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12: Here's a look at your forecast.
13: Sunshine mixed with clouds at times today, with daytime highs approaching 70. Winds out of the northwest, 8 to 15 miles per hour. Partly cloudy skies again tonight. Lows dip down to about 51. Highs around 73 tomorrow. Partly cloudy skies. And that's your updated forecast. I'm meteorologist Paul Trombley. Get the latest weather updates online at MinnesotaDailyWeather.com. Right now, it's 64 degrees.
14: Give it to me. Guys, let's get the music back up. Come on.
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1: Welcome to the John Tesh Radio Show, and get ready to be the smartest person in the room. Let's get started here. I have a method that can triple your power of recall. It comes from memory expert Dave Farrow, a Guinness World Record memory champion and author of Brain Hacker. First, we want you to make a list of six random objects. Focus on the order of the objects because you'll need to repeat them in order at the end. And then, I do this all the time, use visual association to make connections between the objects, focusing on two at a time. So let's say your list of objects is shoe, tree, rubber ball, money, phone, and movie. You would imagine shoes tied together by the laces hanging over a tree branch, then a rubber ball smashing through a bank window to symbolize money. Then you'd picture shushing somebody who was using their phone during a movie. So by making, you get this, I know you do, by making unique visual connections, you're more likely to remember the list because the objects are no longer random. And then take a time out, read a book, watch a TV show, have lunch with a friend, then come back to the list and repeat it in order. With just a few repetitions, the images will fade, but the information will stay. And when you think of shoe, it'll remind you of tree. It just did for me just now. The visuals are just a means to an end. The picture fades and the information stays. I use visuals to remember lyrics when I'm performing on stage. It works every time.
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1: All right, my friends, it's time. It's time to start a new ritual. This comes from Harvard professor Dr. Michael Norton, author of the book, The Ritual Effect. He says rituals give us a sense of control that's proven to make us happier and less stressed. For example, in a University of Toronto study, people who performed a small ritual before completing a task, they had less anxiety and they worried less about failure, whether the ritual was watering a plant on their desk or having a secret handshake with a coworker. It's because rituals reduce anxiety and improve performance and confidence. Having rituals that you do together increases a couple's commitment to each other, and rituals are beneficial for kids for many reasons. They provide a sense of security and predictability. They also strengthen family bonds and create a sense of belonging because rituals often become cherished family traditions. Wow, the power of rituals. And this is a very popular book, again, by Dr. Michael Norton. It's called The Ritual Effect.
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1: Coming up now more than ever, it literally pays to be great at math. This is according to the latest job rankings from CareerCast.com. Each year they create lists of the best and worst jobs based on factors like salary and stress level. And I'll tell you which math-based jobs swept the top three positions on the best jobs list. It's next.
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1: All right, my very intelligent listeners, now more than ever, it literally pays to be great at math, and I'm going to prove it. This is according to the latest job rankings from CareerCast.com. Every year, they create lists of the best and worst jobs based on factors like salary and stress level. And this year, jobs involving math skills swept the top positions on the best jobs list. For example, at number one is data scientist. Now, that basically involves analyzing mountains of data and identifying trends that could potentially help or hurt a company's bottom line. Researchers say data scientists are especially in demand in the finance industry, where banks and brokers are trying to capitalize on new cryptocurrency technology. Meaning, if you understand the math behind Bitcoin and other cryptocurrencies, you can probably find a great job paying at least $80,000 a year. Here's another of the top jobs, according to CareerCast.com, statistician. Because with so many of us buying goods and services online today, many stores need help, big help, tracking customer shopping trends. Yay, math.
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12: Here's a look at your forecast. Sunshine mixed with clouds at times today, with daytime highs approaching 70. Winds out of the northwest, 8 to 15 miles per hour. Partly cloudy skies again tonight. Lows dip down to about 51. Highs around 73 tomorrow. Partly cloudy skies. And that's your updated forecast. I'm meteorologist Paul Trombley. Get the latest weather updates online at MinnesotaDailyWeather.com. Currently, it's 66 degrees.
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1: All right, when it comes to exercise, some rules we've been told to follow for years have now been proven unnecessary or even counterproductive. So listen to this. Forget stretching before a workout. According to the UK's Hull University, it doesn't have any benefits. The researchers found that stretching when your muscles are cold causes them to tighten, not relax, and that increases the odds that you'll injure yourself. Instead, it's better to warm up with 2 minutes of dynamic stretching. It's what I do, like jumping jacks or arm or leg swings, which involve movement. Unlike stationary stretching, dynamic stretching primes muscles for action and then improves your performance. Another workout rule you can ignore: eating protein right before or after exercise. If you're an athlete and working out intensely for long hours, protein can speed muscle repair and growth. But for us mere mortals, adding calories after a less than 60-minute workout can actually make us gain weight.
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1: Here we go with an Intelligence for Life power tip. If you've just experienced something stressful, quick, go play a video game. A study in Wilfrid Laurier University in Ontario found that distracting yourself right after a stress-producing event, I mean, it's a job interview or a test or the boss yelling at you, it dials down activity in the area of the brain that processes the event. The video game does. The result, you block the worry from taking hold and settling in. Other distraction techniques that can reduce anxiety include online shopping or watching your favorite TV show, but the activity has to be mentally engrossing for it to work. So, if you've just been hit with something stressful, the experts say, yeah, stop for a moment, whether it's on your phone or on your PlayStation, go play a video game.
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1: All right, Gib, here's some pet intelligence, pets/health. If you've got a dog, the one thing they need most is free. The Dog Aging Project at Arizona State, they studied more than 21,000 dogs, and dogs with a busy social life, regular time with other dogs and other people, were dramatically healthier than isolated dogs. In fact, a dog's social connections were 5 times more powerful for its health than the family's finances.
2: Wow.
1: Companionship beat money 5-1. They social connections, 5 times more powerful than the family's finances.
2: Well, you think, like, if you're like the Queen's, Yorkshire? What does she have? What kind of terriers?
1: So if the dog has rich parents,
2: yeah,
1: it doesn't matter.
2: Yeah.
1: I got you.
2: Those dogs are getting the best medical treatment. You know, they're getting MRIs, all that stuff. but what matters more is their social connection, which is true of people, by the way. You know, we need those social connections. That matters a lot for our health outcomes.
1: Yeah. The problem with Leroy the dog is that he likes humans more than he likes dogs.
2: I mean, but that's a version. He goes up to dogs. He barks at them, but he goes up to them. He's having his conversations.
1: Yeah, yeah.
2: He enjoys that time. He likes our family the most, though. That's fair.
1: Amen.
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12: Here's a look at your forecast. Sunshine mixed with clouds at times today, with daytime highs approaching 70. Winds out of the northwest, 8 to 15 miles per hour. Partly cloudy skies again tonight. Lows dip down to about 51. Highs around 73 tomorrow. Partly cloudy skies. And that's your updated forecast. I'm meteorologist Paul Trombley. Get the latest weather updates online at MinnesotaDailyWeather.com. Currently, it's 66 degrees.
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1: If it doesn't make you better, healthier, happier, or much more interesting, I won't put it on this show. My name is John Tesh with Intelligence for Your Life. And if you have a stressful day ahead, I want you to block out 8 minutes of your time, grab your journal, and jot down your thoughts and feelings. A study from Michigan State promises that's going to calm your nerves and that's going to focus your mind. So the experts found that when people did this before a stressful event, their anxiety had less of a negative impact on their brain activity, and it boosted their performance. It's because journaling, even for just 8 minutes, takes your worries and offloads them to a piece of paper. That way your brain doesn't have to focus on your anxious thoughts and the task at hand. Because worrying takes up a large portion of your brain's bandwidth. So if you have a stressful day ahead, again, block out 8 minutes, grab your journal or just a piece of paper, and jot down your thoughts and feelings.
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1: Ah, the burning question, iced tea or hot brewed tea? Is there a difference from a health standpoint? Ashley, yes. And this is according to Dr. Jeffrey Blumberg. He's a senior scientist in the antioxidants research lab at Tufts University. And he says tea's healthy benefits come from its flavonoids. And hot tea generally has the most flavonoids. First, because heat unlocks the compounds faster than brewing tea in cold water. And when you add ice to tea, it dilutes the flavonoids and weakens the health benefits. This is why Dr. Blumberg recommends doubling the number of tea bags you use when you brew iced tea. Ooh, good tip. So there are more flavonoids to work with. And whether you drink it hot or cold, remember that green tea offers the most benefits. In fact, a study found that even when people ate green tea ice cream, their heart function improved more than people who ate any other flavor of ice cream.
2: Intelligence for your life.
1: And coming up, do you dread getting older? Don't get too stressed about it because a lot of things actually improve as we age. In a moment, I'll explain how life gets good after the age of 40, based on many studies, including why most people don't reach the peak of their career success until well after 40.
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1: John Tesh with you. Raise your hand if you dread getting older. Well, don't stress out about it anymore because I have something for you. Some things actually improve as you age, so here's how life gets really good after 40. First, you're more likely to win a Nobel Prize. Research at Northwestern University found Nobel winners make their major discoveries around the age of 40 on average because there's so much information on every subject today, it takes longer for a person to absorb and process it all. If you don't think you're in line to win a Nobel, the study authors say the concept still holds. You'll be most proficient in any career right about the age of 40. You'll also be better at reading other people's emotions after the age of 40. Scientists had about 10,000 people evaluate pictures of human faces, cropped so only the subject's eyes were showing, and describe what emotion each person was feeling. The result, people were most accurate at reading people between the age of 40 and 60. The reason is experience. The older you are, the more faces that you have evaluated, the better you are at reading people's expressions, the older you are. Finally, our vocabulary peaks in our late 60s or even early 70s. Again, this comes from exposure and experience. The more words you read and hear over time, the more words you understand, remember, and use.
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11: Here's a look at your forecast. Sunshine mixed with clouds at times this afternoon, with daytime highs approaching 70. Northwesterly winds 8 to 15 miles per hour. Partly cloudy skies tonight, lows level off around 51. High of 73 tomorrow. Sunshine mixed with clouds at times. And that's your updated forecast. I'm meteorologist Paul Trombley. Get the latest weather updates online at MinnesotaDailyWeather.com. Currently 68.
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1: All righty, here we go with the latest study on happiness. This time, it's from a Harvard Medical School study that lasted a full 50 years. The study uncovered some surprising intelligence. Here's what the researchers say the happiest and healthiest people have in common. First, when things go wrong, they don't start pointing fingers, because the study found that people who consistently blamed others for their problems or acted aggressively when things didn't go their way were the unhappiest. But those who reacted to negative experiences by taking responsibility or using them as motivation to make a change were significantly happier. Researchers say when you accept responsibility for what happens to you, it makes you feel in control, which leads to less stress and anxiety and more happiness. Also, always give back by teaching, consulting, mentoring, and coaching others. Researchers call this generativity, as in you're generating a larger, stronger community. And according to this new study, people who were the most generative by age 50 were up to 6 times more likely to stay alive well into their 80s. That's because a strong sense of community protects us from health issues related to depression and can encourage us to live healthier lives. Again, this is from a Harvard Medical School study on happiness that lasted a full 50 years.
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1: All right, Gib, get ready because it's time to throw some clay. The latest hobby that's surging in popularity is pottery, so get ready for your Christmas gift. I'm going to get you a bowl.
2: I can't wait for my vase.
1: People are turning to pottery making as a screen-free activity that helps them build community and connection and working with their hands. Throwing pottery, as it's called, is a calming and therapeutic while also challenging thing. It takes logic and creativity, but you don't necessarily need to be artistic to make something. This is why it works for me. As far as the mental health benefits of pottery, scientists say having a hands-on hobby from woodworking to playing drums to ceramics means you're more relaxed than most. And hello, birthdays and Christmas presents.
2: I mean, look, it is. We've talked about this before, that even the just painting the pottery like you do with the Color Me Mine, you know, is a great first date opportunity.
1: I forgot. Do you have to know how to paint, or is it like numbers and stuff?
2: They can do both. They do both ways. Okay. One, there's a free form, and then they have like molds, and you just kind of paint on it.
1: Okay, I'm in.
2: They have multiple versions of it. But the bottom line is, guys, is that the opportunity to be creative is something that our brains actively need. This is a great hobby. I have noticed that people aren't making ashtrays anymore. When I was a kid,
1: I've noticed. Whenever
2: we did ceramics, it was an ashtray, and now it's a dish for your keys, or it's a vase. Yeah, whatever the thing that you're going to do is, go out there, have a good time doing it, and yes, a creative hands-on hobby. We've talked about this multiple times, how important it is.
1: I've noticed.
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14: River City's weather. Here's a look at your forecast. Sunshine mixed with clouds at times this afternoon, with daytime highs approaching 70. Northwesterly winds 8 to 15 miles per hour. Partly cloudy skies tonight, lows level off around 51. High of 73 tomorrow. Sunshine mixed with clouds at times. And that's your updated forecast. I'm meteorologist Paul Trombley. Get the latest weather updates online at minnesotadailyweather.com. Currently 68.
0: The river. Here we go. Rocks! Here comes another long half hour of river rock.
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1: Welcome to the John Tesh Radio Show. I am your grateful host. And why is it that optimists are more successful than pessimists? Doesn't it seem obvious? Well, the researchers at the Journal of Personality and Social Psychology didn't think so, and they wanted some data to support or refute that hypothesis. So here we go with a quick summary of their results. They found that optimistic people are more likely to earn a higher salary than those who are more cynical. I mean, you could stop right there. That's pretty powerful. But they went on to say this is because optimists believe in other people and they're more trusting. Pessimists give off horrible vibes in the workplace. They're distrusting. They cause their coworkers to avoid them. Pessimists often think everything is a bad idea, and they're not at all interested in collaboration. What happens next? They end up being isolated. They get fewer assignments. And what boss in their right mind is going to give that person a promotion or a raise? It's why no matter how you're feeling, you need to find a way to be optimistic and always be aware of what's coming out of your mouth. Proverbs 18:21, you will have what you say.
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1: I hold in my hand a phrase that may save your relationship. Here it is. How can I help? You use that next time your partner is upset instead of trying to offer solutions to fix the situation. Marital therapist Dr. Jane Greer says the phrase, how can I help, works because it conveys three important things. One, you've tuned into your partner. Two, you're considering their feelings and needs. And three, you want to help out in a supportive, concrete way. Dr. Greer says using that phrase gives partners an exact roadmap of what to do next, even if they respond, I just want you to listen. You now know exactly how to help. Another benefit of saying, how can I help? It keeps you from saying something that can make the situation worse. Because a lot of times, the last thing somebody wants is advice. So whip out that phrase next time your partner is upset. And Dr. Greer says it also works on upset, angry, and stressed out teenagers, bosses, and coworkers.
2: Intelligence for your life.
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So, are you experienced? Have you ever been experienced? Well, I have. 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
1: Can we talk about your houseplants? After you give your partner a hug and you give your dog a belly rub, I want you to give your houseplants some physical affection too. And I'm not kidding. I have data to back this up. Experts recently discovered that plants actually crave gentle physical contact. Touching them can make your indoor and outdoor plants much healthier. Plant biologist Dr. Roger Hengartner says plants in the wild are accustomed to regular physical stimulation, splashing raindrops, gusts of wind, being rustled by birds, bees, and animals. And within minutes of being touched, plants experience biochemical changes that make them tougher, more resilient, and far more resistant to disease than plants that get zero contact. That means if you feel like giving your plants a gentle, loving pat as you pass by, they will be much healthier. They will thank you in their own way.
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8: River City's weather. Here's a look at your forecast. Sunshine mixed with clouds at times this afternoon, with daytime highs approaching 70. Northwesterly winds 8 to 15 miles per hour. Partly cloudy skies tonight, lows level off around 51. High of 73 tomorrow. Sunshine mixed with clouds at times. And that's your updated forecast. I'm meteorologist Paul Frombly. Get the latest weather updates online at minnesotadailyweather.com. Currently, it's 68 degrees.
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1: From our health and wellness files, if you have surgery scheduled, I want you to do this the week before. Of course, talk to your doctor. Take 7,500 steps a day. Patients who did this prior to surgery, they cut their risk of post-op complications right in half. This is according to Medical College of Wisconsin. They used data from Fitbit activity trackers to pinpoint which patients had a higher risk of complications post-surgery. The research found that people who took fewer daily steps had an increased rate of post-op complications. However, the patients who took an average of 7,500 steps leading up to their surgery, they cut their risk of complications right in half. And that finding was consistent no matter what type of surgical procedure the patients were having, orthopedic, even brain surgery. Now, if you have an ailment that prevents you from getting your steps in, it's okay. The daily steps were indicative of an overall active lifestyle. So cycling, swimming, stuff like that, just as good.
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1: All right, my friends, from our dating and relationship files, here's a sign that your relationship is right on track. It comes from Lisa Mitchell, a body language expert and forensic interviewer. She says couples who are emotionally connected are in sync with their body language without even realizing it. For example, they'll tilt their heads the same way when talking and lean toward each other. Couples who aren't doing well do the opposite. This is a sign they aren't feeling emotionally connected. There's also less fronting. Fronting is when you face your partner squared up with your shoulders, hips, and knees. It's a more intimate position than standing beside your partner or offset. Because if you're not in a comfortable relationship, being face-to-face is going to feel confrontational.
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1: Well, look at this. More and more homes are being designed with pets in mind. Pet accessories being incorporated into interior design, like dog washing stations in mudrooms, pull-out drawers for food bowls and kitchens, and an emerging design trend is called, quote, catification.
2: Catification.
1: Yeah, like calcification.
2: Yes, but no, with, I get it.
1: But with cats. For example, cat owners are putting in kitchen shelves at heights that create levels for cats to climb because they love that. And Maggie O'Hare is an associate dean of veterinary medicine. She says we shouldn't hide our pets and all their stuff away and out of sight. Why? Because simply seeing a dog bed, she says, can improve your mood.
2: Yeah, because it reminds you of this perfect thing in your life. Like, yeah. Even when you can't be that mad at a dog, even when they misbehave, it's your pet. You put this in your life, and they love you so unconditionally. It's great. Cats, I don't know. I get the appeal, but it's not unconditional love. It's something else. It's very conditional. That being said, having that stuff out is good, but also having a way to not trip over it all the time is having a place for it. And that's ultimately what they're talking about, is if you can have a place where that's designed into your home, where you're not just finding a place for the bowl, but you have like a nook in your kitchen for the bowl.
1: Yeah.
2: That's fantastic. I think that's a good thing. And honestly, it's reflective of the values of our society, which is more and more becoming that pets are actually a part of the family. They're not they're not working animals. Most of us are not farmers anymore.
1: Yeah.
2: And so our relationship to animals has changed over time, and now they're family members. Yeah. And they should have their own place. You have a room for your kid. You have a place for your dog bed.
1: Please send me a picture of your catification house.
2: Catification is just a weird word.
1: Yeah, I like it. People who know me know that my whole life I had at least two cats in the house. I love them because you can never tell when they were going to pounce.
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12: River City's weather.
13: Here's a look at your forecast. Sunshine mixed with clouds at times this afternoon, with daytime highs approaching 70. Northwesterly winds 8 to 15 miles per hour. Partly cloudy skies tonight. Lows level off around 51. High of 73 tomorrow. Sunshine mixed with clouds at times. And that's your updated forecast. I'm meteorologist Paul Trombley. Get the latest weather updates online at minnesotadailyweather.com. Currently, it's 68 degrees.
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1: My name is John Tesh. I have intelligence for your life. And do you ever feel judged by the cashier at the grocery store? All the time. This is the reason 40% of North Americans say they buy healthy food, simply because they're afraid of being judged in the checkout line. This is so me. I try to distract the checkout clerk. This is according to a recent survey of 2,000 adults about their grocery shopping habits. The survey also found that 2 out of 5 shoppers use the self-checkout to avoid cashiers judging their purchases. And there's lots of science to back this up. Let's do this. According to retail consulting firm CoreSight Research, in their study, when restaurant customers ordered through an app rather than face-to-face with an employee, they are more likely to choose the food they really wanted, and customers felt less embarrassed asking for bigger meals. Same is true at the grocery store. If people want to buy a cart full of junk food, they're more likely to use the self-checkout because they're afraid of being judged by the cashier. That's normal, right? And the reverse is also true. People will buy more healthy items if they're being helped by a cashier because they don't want the cashier to think poorly of them.
2: Intelligence for your life.
1: And coming up, the new trend of spontaneous travel and why it's so good for your mental health. I'll tell you about the power of vacations that are planned in as little as a day.
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1: John Tesh with you. Let's talk about the latest travel trend. It's spontaneous travel. Vacations that are planned in as little as one day. And they could be much better for your mental health than planning out a trip for weeks or months. For example, psychologist Emma Kenny has done extensive research on the happiness benefits of travel. And she says last-minute trips offer surprisingly less stress than traditional vacations because most travel sites offer packages that already include airfare, hotels, even an itinerary of things to do. So all you have to do is choose a destination, pack your bags, and bingo, take off without worrying about making tons of decisions. Also, spontaneous travel experiences tend to be most fulfilling. Dr. Kenny says that when you're forced to break out of your comfort zone, say by traveling without a lot of research, it fosters stronger resilience in knowing we'll make the most of any situation we encounter on this trip. Bottom line, it may pay to keep a bag packed just in case your next vacation is spontaneous.
2: Intelligence for your life.
1: And coming up next, how inhaling the scent of grass or trees will cut your stress and anxiety by a full 70% for 24 hours.
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1: All right, check this out. As long as you don't have allergies, we want you to try this trick to relieve stress. You inhale the scent of grass and trees. It turns out just stepping outside for 20 minutes and inhaling the aroma of fresh foliage cuts stress and anxiety by 70% for a full 24 hours. That's according to Manchester Memorial Hospital in Connecticut. The researchers there say all plants release aromatic compounds called phytoncides. Those are antimicrobial, antibacterial, and antifungal compounds that defend plants against insects and animals, diseases, and even decomposition by creating a protective microclimate around them. And those phytoncides activate our autonomic nervous system. That's what controls our body's automatic functions, so blinking and breathing and pumping of blood. When your autonomic nervous system gets activated by these plant compounds, it makes you feel more alert and confident. Again, the headline here, stepping outside for 20 minutes and inhaling the aroma of fresh foliage, it will cut your stress and anxiety by 70% for a full 24 hours.
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14: Here's a look at your forecast. Sunshine mixed with clouds at times this afternoon, with daytime highs approaching 71. Winds out of the northwest, 8 to 15 miles per hour. Lows level off around 51 tonight, mainly clear skies. Partly cloudy skies tomorrow, highs level off around 73. And that's your updated forecast. I'm meteorologist Paul Trombley. Get the latest weather updates online at minnesotadailyweather.com. Currently, it's 72 degrees.
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1: I want to share the latest intel on our relationships and our sleep life. So the question is, how do you and your partner sleep? Facing each other, spooning, back to back? I've seen a couple of studies on this. Here's the latest. The researchers are saying the way we sleep says something about the state of our relationship. So according to a study of 1,000 couples, the closer we sleep to each other, the happier our relationship is. Partners who sleep less than an inch apart are far more likely to be happy together than those with a gap between them of 30 inches. And couples that sleep face-to-face, touching each other, they are the happiest. Also, check this out. 90% of couples that spoon and or sleep touching back-to-back were equally happy, with 91% of those couples saying they were satisfied with their relationship. The least happy couples, they were the ones who didn't touch at all while sleeping. It seems the distance between us in bed does signal the distance between us in waking life. That's deep. And although we all move around throughout the night, what matters is the position you're in when you fall asleep.
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1: So, Gib, of course, everybody's worried that artificial intelligence has taken all our jobs. But now people are getting paid to teach it. So $20 to $25 an hour on sites like dataannotation.tech. Every day people get paid to read two chatbot answers and pick the better one or flag responses that sound rude or robotic. We're basically training AI, mm-hmm. where you can get paid to do that. The only qualifications are good grammar and common sense. And there's also usertesting.com, about $10 to click around a website for 20 minutes while saying your thoughts out loud. And they especially want testers over 50. Just so you know, the legitimate sites are always free to join. Anybody charging a fee is running a scam.
2: Wow. I mean, I have so many mixed feelings about this. Look, this stuff is coming for you anyway. You might as well get paid in the meantime.
1: You might as well train it.
2: You might as well be the one that trains it. But at the same time, this feels so dark. This feels so dystopian that we're going to pay you like 10 bucks an hour to go and just talk into a box. And eventually that box is going to talk for you. And the rest, it feels weird. I don't know. How do you feel about it?
1: It makes me nervous.
2: Yeah,
1: but a lot of folks are looking for side hustles.
2: So you might as well do it.
1: Yeah. 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
13: River City's weather. Here's a look at your forecast. Sunshine mixed with clouds at times this afternoon, with daytime highs approaching 71. Winds out of the northwest, 8 to 15 miles per hour. Lows level off around 51 tonight, mainly clear skies. Partly cloudy skies tomorrow, highs level off around 73. And that's your updated forecast. I'm meteorologist Paul Trombley. Get the latest weather updates online at minnesotadailyweather.com. Currently, it's 72 degrees.
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3: Fox News, I'm Jack Callahan. The Senate has passed a tough Russia sanctions bill named for the late Senator Lindsey Graham, who'd pressed hard for it.
4: The package penalizes countries continuing to purchase Russian oil and gas. Supporters say the measure will choke off a major source of revenue for Russian President Vladimir Putin to fund the war against Ukraine.
3: The Senate has voted to confirm more than 70 Trump appointees. A vote on Acting Attorney General Todd Blanche could come later today. Iran says it's continuing talks with Iran over the Strait of Hormuz.
5: They say they are getting very close to a deal. President Trump is insisting he's personally involved in any deal. He expects an announcement that could come as early as today.
3: Fox's Steve Harrigan. Saudi Arabia says it's bracing for a possible attack from Iranian proxies in southern Iraq and northern Yemen. 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
14: Here's a look at your forecast. Sunshine mixed with clouds at times this afternoon, with daytime highs approaching 71. Winds out of the northwest, 8 to 15 miles per hour. Lows level off around 51 tonight, mainly clear skies. Partly cloudy skies tomorrow, highs level off around 73. And that's your updated forecast. I'm meteorologist Paul Trombley. Get the latest weather updates online at minnesotadailyweather.com. Currently, it's 72 degrees.
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9: Here's a look at your forecast. Sunshine mixed with clouds at times this afternoon, with daytime highs approaching 71. Winds out of the northwest, 8 to 15 miles per hour. Lows dip down to about 50 tonight, mainly clear skies. Partly cloudy skies tomorrow, highs level off around 72. And that's your updated forecast. I'm meteorologist Paul Trombley. Get the latest weather updates online at minnesotadailyweather.com. Right now, it's 68 degrees.
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6: Here's a look at your forecast. Sunshine mixed with clouds at times this afternoon, with daytime highs approaching 71. Winds out of the northwest, 8 to 15 miles per hour. Lows dip down to about 50. Tonight, mainly clear skies. Partly cloudy skies tomorrow. Highs level off around 72. And that's your updated forecast. I'm meteorologist Paul Trombley. Get the latest weather updates online at MinnesotaDailyWeather.com. Right now, it's 68 degrees.
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2: 94.5 The River. Fox News, I'm John Saucier. The Senate passing the Graham-sanctioning Russia and Iran Act, named for late Senator Lindsey Graham, who championed this legislation. Senator Darlene Graham, the sister and Senate successor of Lindsey, announced the vote tally from the Senate floor.
3: On this vote, the yeas are 86, the nays are 11. The 60-vote threshold having been achieved, the bill is passed.
2: The Senate is working on getting a vote together on the confirmation of Acting Attorney General Todd Blanche to serve as the official head of the Justice Department. Louisiana Republican Senator John Kennedy tells Fox he thinks Blanche will be confirmed, but when?
4: You could probably give me 2 hours and some good scotch, and I still wouldn't be able to explain it to you because I'm just not sure.
2: This might get lumped into a votorama of other major legislative items like the SAVE Act and other things. America is listening to Fox News.
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7: 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Completing the education benefits application, even if you are not sure if you may qualify, important for your family in terms of potential benefits and reduces costs for student activities with Lake of the Woods schools. Additionally, it's vital for the district, as the district receives funding in various areas based on the needs of the district. If you have any questions, call the school office, print off the form from the Lake of the Woods school website, lakeofthewoodschool.org, or on the school's Facebook page. In state news, with upcoming elections, Minnesota Department of Transportation reminding campaigners that state law bans political signs or advertising on highway right-of-way. This includes areas like driving lanes, shoulders, ditches, and urban boulevards, as well as all signs on bridges. Signs cannot be placed on private property without the owner's consent. Violations are misdemeanors with possible civil penalties if they cause an accident or damage. And Hennepin County Sheriff Dawana Witt says that federal officials have threatened to arrest her over her office's immigration policies. In a social media post, Witt writes that the arrest threats have come in the weeks since the federal government's lawsuit against the Hennepin County Sheriff's Office was dismissed. In sports, the Twins, still in the hunt for a playoff spot, had a successful trade deadline. There is, though, a glaring, highly concerning problem. Joe Ryan, who's dealing with a glute strain, he goes on the injured list. It's a good bet that none of the moves the Twins made will really help the team win in his absence. Twins beat Kansas City last night 4-3. Travel to Milwaukee tonight. Time now for your Minnesota Daily.

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1: River City's weather. Here's a look at your forecast. Lows dip down to about 50 tonight under mainly clear skies. Winds out of the west, 5 to 10 miles per hour. High temperatures reach up to 72 tomorrow. Sunshine mixed with clouds at times. Slight chance for showers tomorrow night. Lows dip down to about 53. And that's your updated forecast. I'm meteorologist Paul Trombley. Get the latest weather updates online at minnesotadailyweather.com. Right now, 70.
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10: Here's a look at your forecast. Lows dip down to about 50 tonight under mainly clear skies. Winds out of the west, 5 to 10 miles per hour. High temperatures reach up to 72 tomorrow. Sunshine mixed with clouds at times. Slight chance for showers tomorrow night. Lows dip down to about 53. And that's your updated forecast. I'm meteorologist Paul Trombley. Get the latest weather updates online at minnesotadailyweather.com. Right now, 70.
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10: River City's weather. Here's a look at your forecast. Lows dip down to about 50 tonight under mainly clear skies. Winds out of the west, 5 to 10 miles per hour. High temperatures reach up to 72 tomorrow. Sunshine mixed with clouds at times. Slight chance for showers tomorrow night. Lows dip down to about 53. And that's your updated forecast. I'm meteorologist Paul Trombley. Get the latest weather updates online at MinnesotaDailyWeather.com. Right now, 70.
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0: News, I'm Jack Callahan. The Senate honors the late Senator Lindsey Graham by passing a tough Russia sanctions bill that bears his name.
1: On this vote, the yeas are 86, the nays are 11. The 60-vote threshold having been achieved, the bill is passed.
0: Graham's sister Darlene presiding. She was appointed to finish her brother's term. The sanctions bill makes it more costly for countries to buy Russian oil. President Trump announces a series of domestic mining projects worth $3 billion.
2: I'm thrilled to announce that we're delivering $100 million to train the next generation of American miners. And you have a lot of you are in the room right now.
0: The plan focuses on rare earth minerals essential for weapons production. The president also says talks with Iran are going fine. 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
5: 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Completing the education benefits application, even if you are not sure if you may qualify, important for your family in terms of potential benefits and reduces costs for student activities with Lake of the Woods Schools. Additionally, it's vital for the district, as the district receives funding in various areas based on the needs of the district. If you have any questions, call the school office, print off the form from the Lake of the Woods School website, lakeofthewoodschool.org, or on the school's Facebook page. In state news, with upcoming elections, Minnesota Department of Transportation reminding campaigners that state law bans political signs or advertising on highway right-of-way. This includes areas like driving lanes, shoulders, ditches, and urban boulevards, as well as all signs on bridges. Signs cannot be placed on private property without the owner's consent. Violations are misdemeanors with possible civil penalties if they cause an accident or damage. And Hennepin County Sheriff Dewana Witt says that federal officials have threatened to arrest her over her office's immigration policies. In a social media post, Witt writes that the arrest threats have come in the weeks since the federal government's lawsuit against the Hennepin County Sheriff's Office was dismissed. In sports, the Twins, still in the hunt for a playoff spot, had a successful trade deadline. There is, though, a glaring, highly concerning problem. Joe Ryan, who's dealing with a glute strain, he goes on the injured list. It's a good bet that none of the moves the Twins made will really help the team win in his absence. Twins beat Kansas City last night 4-3. Travel to Milwaukee tonight. 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
7: Here's a look at your forecast. Lows dip down to about 50 tonight under mainly clear skies. Winds out of the west, 5 to 10 miles per hour. High temperatures reach up to 72 tomorrow. Sunshine mixed with clouds at times. Slight chance for showers tomorrow night. Lows dip down to about 53. And that's your updated forecast. I'm meteorologist Paul Trombley. Get the latest weather updates online at MinnesotaDailyWeather.com. Right now, 70.
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8: River City's weather. Here's a look at your forecast. Lows dip down to about 50 tonight under mainly clear skies. Winds out of the west, 5 to 10 miles per hour. High temperatures reach up to 72 tomorrow. Sunshine mixed with clouds at times. Slight chance for showers tomorrow night. Lows dip down to about 53. And that's your updated forecast. I'm meteorologist Paul Trombley. Get the latest weather updates online at MinnesotaDailyWeather.com. 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
12: Here's a look at your forecast. Lows dip down to about 50 tonight under mainly clear skies. Winds out of the west, 5 to 10 miles per hour. High temperatures reach up to 72 tomorrow. Sunshine mixed with clouds at times. Slight chance for showers tomorrow night. Lows dip down to about 53. And that's your updated forecast. I'm meteorologist Paul Frombly. Get the latest weather updates online at minnesotadailyweather.com. Right now, 70.
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3: River City's weather. Here's a look at your forecast. Lows dip down to about 50 tonight under mainly clear skies. Winds out of the west, 5 to 10 miles per hour. High temperatures reach up to 72 tomorrow. Sunshine mixed with clouds at times. Slight chance for showers tomorrow night. Lows dip down to about 53. And that's your updated forecast. I'm meteorologist Paul Trombley. Get the latest weather updates online at minnesotadailyweather.com. Currently, it's 72 degrees.
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7: 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Or you can vote early in person, on your schedule, or vote on election day at your polling place with your friends and neighbors. 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
8: River City's weather.
9: Here's a look at your forecast. Lows dip down to about 50 tonight under mainly clear skies. Winds out of the west, 5 to 10 miles per hour. High temperatures reach up to 72 tomorrow. Sunshine mixed with clouds at times. Slight chance for showers tomorrow night. Lows dip down to about 53. And that's your updated forecast. I'm meteorologist Paul Trombley. Get the latest weather updates online at minnesotadailyweather.com. Currently, it's 72 degrees.
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2: 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We listen to you every single night.
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